That was Bruce Hornsby and The Range and Madeline Rain. Welcome along to After Hours. I do hope the day has been kind to you and that you'll stay with me for the next hour or so as we unwind at the end of the day. Time for a track now from the Eagles drummer and vocalist Don Henley.

Sarah McLachlan and her cover of the Beatles' classic Blackbird. That was a lovely version, actually. Okay, now time for a track from Sarah Bareilles.

Track taken from his album Love is a Four-Letter Word, that's Jason Mraz. Do hope that you'll stay with me on After Hours. Got loads of great music to come. Tracks from Michael Bublé, The Rag and Bone Man, and Taylor Swift, to name but a few, so don't go anywhere.

0: Michael Bublé and everything. You're listening to After Hours with me, Fred Setters. Good to have your company this evening. Time now for a track from an artist that I've got into very, very recently. Not the sort of music that I normally listen to, but I think this gentleman's just got such a wonderful voice.
1: Said

That was Aussie group Crowded House and Don't Dream It Over. And before that, you heard the Rag and Bone Man with Grace. Now on After Hours, it's Taylor Swift.

0: That was Hayley Reinhart and her cover of the track Can't Help Falling in Love with You. Coming up next, music from Lifehouse, Maroon 5 and Stevie Wonder.
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man himself, that was Stevie Wonder and Overjoyed. Well, another hour has flown by here on After Hours, and it's time for my last track, and I leave you with this week, Delamitri.

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0: From our studios at Basingstoke and North Hampshire Hospital, online, around the hospital, and across Basingstoke on DAB, this is HRB.
1: From the Sky News Centre at 2, counter-terror police are facing calls to reveal more information about a suspected plot targeting a Gloucestershire military base used by the US. Five men arrested near RAF Fairford 2 days ago are out on bail, a cordon remains around three vans. Head of counter-terrorism policing, Assistant Commissioner Lawrence Taylor, says every line is being pursued.
2: We are considering this from every possible angle, including that this may be actively committed by proxies or individuals either knowingly or unknowingly working on behalf of a foreign state.
1: The Home Secretary has announced she'll reopen new routes for refugees to settle in the UK. Shabana Mahmood told the Labour Party conference around a quarter would be Palestinians and women and girls from Afghanistan. Reform UK's leader is claiming Channel 4 should face action over its allegations against the party.
3: Clearly Channel 4 have broken the law in a very serious way. Trying to get illicit donations. And as far as the comments the two of them made, there was some loose pub talk.
1: Nigel Farage has defended himself and two former Reform staff following the broadcaster's release of undercover footage earlier this month. Police are investigating whether foreign funding rules were broken. A spokesperson for Channel 4 says its investigation was rigorously verified. Emergency services say a fire that killed a woman and her three children on Merseyside was caused by a lithium-ion battery. They say it highlights the danger of the batteries, which are normally found in e-scooters and e-bikes. It's understood Manchester City Chief Executive Ferran Soriano has told a meeting of fellow club chiefs that their fight against 115 Premier League charges could take years to conclude. Neither side have commented on the reports. And a storm developing in the mid-Atlantic could be the cause of the warm weather we're experiencing. Forecasters say it could get as high as 27 degrees around London late.
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This is HRB.

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1: Hello and welcome. My name is Sharon Seaton and I'm the Children's Community Epilepsy Nurse and I'm also a Children's Community Sister. So Virtual Appointments is an online platform that we at Hampshire Hospitals are currently using since the pandemic to offer children and their families their continued care and review of their condition. So the benefits are that the families do not have to come into the hospital, so it's more convenient to them and a time and place when they can attend their appointment. The children don't have to be taken out of school for any length of time, and it's obviously easier for them to attend, so they don't have to drive in. So we're saving them time and energy and money coming onto the hospital site, and the children are very interactive. More so than sometimes when they come to clinic and they see us face to face, because coming into hospital can be scary.
2: The latest national and international news

0: but it's good to see that he was sort of fairly complimentary.
1: The PM's planning to create a new publicly owned Great British Grid in a bid to bring down energy costs. Andy Burnham will announce the new body in his speech to the Labour Party conference later. The Chancellor says the UK is preparing for the US to potentially stop diesel exports. The price of diesel has hit an all-time high at just short of £2 a litre. The case of a woman accused of murdering her three children in the US returns to court later. Lindsay Clancy admits strangling them at their Massachusetts home in 2023, but her lawyers argue she had postpartum psychosis. The next steps will be laid out after a mistrial was declared with one holdout juror. Those on the 12-person jury shared their thoughts on that.
2: He was very arrogant. He really did not take anything that anybody said.
3: He had reasonable doubt. He admitted he had reasonable doubt.
4: He would not interact with us. We read to him on numerous occasions the definition of reasonable doubt.
1: In sport, Northern Ireland remain unbeaten in the Nations League after a goalless draw with Hungary. The results mean they're on 4 points in their group. And fictional characters like Peppa Pig and Mr. Bean are encouraging international students to study in the UK. In a survey, more than 4 in 5 admit that British culture played a part in their decision, while more than 3 in 5 claim British music influenced their choice. That's the latest. H-R-B.
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5: From the Sky News Centre at 4, the Defence Secretary says it's too early to make decisions about who was behind a suspected terror plot at RAF Fairford in Gloucestershire. Police say they're looking at whether hostile states were involved. Iran's embassy in London's rejected any involvement. Five British nationals who were arrested have been released on bail. Residents like Selina have been allowed to return home.
6: More concerned than I have been for the last 25 years. And we've lived here for a long time, so when Iraq first kicked off, you know, we were aware then. It's always something in the-

0: construction. It's working with the British Transport Police to identify culprits faster. Artificial intelligence that analyses speech could be used to screen people for type 2 diabetes. Experts have developed a tool to detect verbal changes linked to the condition. Manchester City chief executive Ferran Soriano has told other club bosses that the fight against 115 Premier League charges could take years to resolve. Neither side have commented on reports of alleged financial rule breaches. And a storm developing in the mid-Atlantic could be the cause of the remarkably warm weather we're experiencing for this time of year. Forecasters say it could get as high as 27 Celsius around London.
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1: The latest national and international news is next. Around the hospital, online at hrbasingstoke.co.uk and across Basingstoke on DAB. This is HRB.
2: From the Sky News Centre at 5, detectives are continuing to investigate who was responsible for a suspected terror plot in Gloucestershire. Five British men in their 20s who were arrested near RAF Fairford 2 days ago are out on bail. There's still significant police activity at and around the military base used by the US, but former Met Police Chief Superintendent Dal Babu thinks the situation's calmer than it was.
3: Common sense would tell you that if there was something serious happening, these people would not be released very quickly in the way they have been. They may still be offences that have been committed, but we're not in the territory that we were.
2: The Iranian embassies described claims Iran was involved as unfounded and malicious. The Prime Minister's pledge to tackle issues that politicians usually avoid when he addresses Labour's party conference this afternoon. Andy Burnham's speech to members is his first in the top job. A new poll shared with Sky suggests most people don't believe allegations made about the King in Earl Spencer's book. The survey by Delta Poll shows 45% of people thought claims that the then Prince Charles was giddily elated after Diana's death were false. Our royal correspondent Laura Bundock has more.
4: When asked if they thought the King was doing a good job, 62% thought he was, which has remained fairly stable. Now, this is, of course, just one poll, but with the war

From our studios at Basingstoke and North Hampshire Hospital, broadcasting across Basingstoke on DAB, this is HRB.

had just pushed his luck a little too far that night. The sight of blood dispersed the gang. A crowd gathered, the police came, an ambulance screamed to halt.

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George once said to me, and I quote, he said, never wait or hesitate. Get in, kid, before it's too late. You may never get another chance. 'Cause youth's a mask, but it don't last. Live it long and live it fast. Georgie was a friend of mine.

the finest and the grandest man in the world to work for. 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He was

0: an episode.
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0: You're with Ryland Lee, one of the volunteers for Hampshire and Isle of Wight Air Ambulance. And essentially, what we do is to bring pre-hospital critical care to patients. So we have on board at any one time a pilot, a critical care paramedic, specially trained, and a critical care doctor, who will be A&E specialist from Southampton, Winchester, and Basingstoke. And essentially, the idea is to get to a patient within the so-called golden hour. So we are only called out for severe traumas. We have people sitting in the 999 centres who listen in to calls, who will make a judgment call on whether the air ambulance needs to be called out. Our strap line, I think, says it all. It's sort of ordinary people, our medical staff, providing extraordinary care, supported by you, the generous public of Hampshire.
1: If you see somebody showing any of the signs of a stroke, you don't have to think about it, you just dial 999. Use the FAST test. F, face, has their face fallen on one side? Can they smile? A, arms, can they raise both arms and keep them there? S, speech, is their speech slurred? T, time, time to call 999 if you see any one of these signs. Act fast, make the call. Dial 999.
2: The latest national and international news is next. From our studios at Basingstoke and North Hampshire Hospital, online, around the hospital, and across Basingstoke on DAB, this is HRB. From the Sky News Centre at 6, the US Secretary of State says a foreign actor was involved in the suspected bomb plot at RAF Fairford. Marco Rubio also claims a lot of people are disturbed that five men arrested over the incident in Gloucestershire have been released on bail. Iran's denied any involvement. Major General Chip Chapman, the former senior British military adviser, thinks it's encouraging that President Trump has praised the police response.
3: One of the foundational principles of American foreign policy since 1945 has been cooperative security with allies. We've got a mercurial president at the moment. You're never really sure where he stands on that, but it's good to see that he was sort of fairly complimentary.
2: Andy Burnham will use his first party conference speech as Prime Minister later to promise an end to politics as usual. The Labour leaders expected to set out plans for free social care in England, youth unemployment measures and a newly publicly owned energy grid. Here's what these people in Liverpool want to hear.
4: The usual one, isn't it? Immigration.
5: I guess an Irish border poll is important to me.
6: What I want him to hear is what he'll do for social care, because it really is wicked, some of the things that happen to people.
7: So I'd like to hear that he's going to raise the tax threshold to at least 15,000, at least.
2: AI that analyses speech could be used to screen people for type 2 diabetes. Experts have developed a tool to detect verbal changes linked to the condition. It's understood Manchester City chief executive Ferran Soriano has told other club bosses the fight against 115 Premier League charges could take years to resolve. Neither side have commented on reports of alleged financial rule breaches. Northern Ireland remain unbeaten in the Nations League after a goalless draw with Hungary. They're on 4 points in their group. And forecasters say London could see highs of up to 27 Celsius today. Temperatures in some areas may not drop below 18 degrees overnight, which could make it one of the warmest late September evenings recorded. From Milestones Museum to Bay.

0: 10 p.m. right through until breakfast. 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
2: Decks on.
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2: Tapes on. 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

0: Welcome to another edition of Pop Decades with me, Sandy M. For the next hour, we've got some great tunes to get through. So as you heard, we just kicked off with Oasis and Roll With It from 1995. Let's go back 2 years to 1993 with the Spin Doctors.
1: Sandy M's Pop Decades, 1993.

0: was 1989. That was Debbie Harry from Blondie, of course, with a track called I Want That Man. And before that were the Spin Doctors from 1993 and Two Princes. Let's continue with the Pet Shop Boys.
1: Sandy M playing retro classics.

0: which brings us up to this week's Retro Rewind. Three tracks from the 60s back to back, kicking off with the Mamas and Papas.
1: Sandy M's Retro Rewind. 1966.

0: week's Retro Rewind. You've just heard The Monkees and Cuddly Toy from 1967, from 1 year before 1966. That was The Mindbenders and Groovy Kind of Love. And again from 1966, we kicked off the Retro Rewind with The Mamas and Papas and I Saw Her Again. Let's dip into the 70s box again now. 1975 was the year. Here's Elton John.
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0: Britain's Pop Decades.
1: Great track there from 1978. They called themselves Generation X, and the track was called Ready, Steady, Go. Before that, from 1975, from Elton John, an Island Girl. Let's stick with the 70s for a couple more. Izzy and Jury and the Blockheads, and Hit Me With Your Rhythm Stick.
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dock of Tiger Bay, on the road to Mandalay, from Bombay to Santa Fe.

0: two back to back from 1979 there. You just heard Madness and One Step Beyond. And before that was Ian Dury and the Blockheads and Hit Me With Your Rhythm Stick. The Superstation. Which leads us to this week's time tunnel. This week, I'm taking you back to August of 1985. Here's the top three.
1: Sandy M's time tunnel.

0: tunnel took you back to August 1985. The top three. At number three was Tina Turner and We Don't Need Another Hero from the movie Mad Max 3. At number two was The Eurythmics and There Must Be an Angel. And number one in August of 1985 was Madonna and Into the Groove, which leads us to the final track of today's show. And as always, we're finishing with Sandy M's 12-incher. This was a cover version of a track that originally came out in the 70s. The original was by the Hughes Corporation. Here's the version from the 80s, recorded by Forrest. It's Rock the Boat, 12-inch remix. Thanks for your company. I'll catch you next week. Bye for now.
1: This is Sandy's 12-incher finish.

0: Hello and welcome. My name is Sharon Seaton and I'm the Children's Community Epilepsy Nurse and I'm also a Children's Community Sister. So Virtual Appointments is a online platform that we at Hampshire Hospitals are currently using since the pandemic to offer children and their families their continued care and review of their condition. So the benefits are that the families do not have to come into the hospital, so it's more convenient to them and a time and place when they can attend their appointment. The children don't have to be taken out of school for any length of time, and it's obviously easier for them to attend so they don't have to drive in. So we're saving them time and energy and money coming onto the hospital site, and the children are very interactive. More so than sometimes when they come to clinic and they see us face to face, because coming into hospital can be scary.
1: The latest national and international news is next.
2: All your favourites. This is HRB. 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
3: From the Sky News Centre at 7, US Secretary of State Marco Rubio says a suspected terror plot targeting RAF Fairford in Gloucestershire clearly involves the hand of a foreign actor. Five British men were arrested and released on bail, a decision Donald Trump's called surprising. Tehran strongly denied any involvement. Dominic Murphy, a former head of counter-terror command with the Met Police, explains why the suspects were released.
4: Had they been kept in custody under the Terrorism Act, bail does not apply in that case. So they couldn't have been bailed. They're either charged with a serious terrorist offence or they are then released without charge. And in this case, under the Police and Criminal Evidence Act detention powers, they have bail conditions. And this is police bail and it will be stringent conditions.
3: It's understood the Prime Minister will later suggest a review into the triple lock on the state pension in Labour's next manifesto. It's fuelled speculation it could be reformed to pay for free care. Our chief political correspondent, John Craig, says MPs have mixed views on it.
5: Many regard it as sacred. Others say it's unaffordable. And that's why the Prime Minister is risking really a row by saying, look, we're going to look at it and perhaps review it and see what happens at the next general election or afterwards.
3: Andy Burnham's also expected to announce a new government body to invest in Britain's electricity grid in his first party conference speech as leader. OpenAI has scrapped plans to release its new artificial intelligence model. It's over safety concerns after it showed what's being described as higher levels of deception than its predecessor. Shop price inflation slowed this month. The British Retail Consortium says prices were 1.4% up on a year ago, down from August growth of 1.5%. Campaigners are warning wildlife crimes against species like hedgehogs, badgers and seals are going unpunished. There were over 2,000 reports of suspected incidents last year, but a conviction rate of less than 2%. And Northern Ireland remain unbeaten in the Nations League after a goalless draw with Hungary. That's the latest.
2: 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Local news and information. 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

0: Elvis has left the building. Thank you and good night.
1: Good morning. You are listening to HRB. It's just on 7 o'clock. It's time for the breakfast mix. Local news and information, plus

0: Well, Tuesday is not named for the number two, but after the Norse god of war. Tyr, or Tyu, was the Norse god of war. And when the Germanic Saxons and Angles invaded England in the 500s, they supplanted a culture that had been heavily influenced by Rome for several hundred years. The day, Tuesday, had already been named for the Roman god of war, Martius. Notice in French, Italian and Spanish, the word for Tuesday is still derivative of the Roman god, Mardi, Martedi and Martes, respectively. When the Germanic tribes conquered England, they laid their own lexicon over that of the Romans, so that the Norse god of war now supplanted the Roman god of war. After all, the Norse god was supposed to be more potent. Thus they called the day of the god of war Tuesdag, or Tuesday. And in the folk poem of weekday children, of course, the days of the week poem goes, Tuesday's child is full of grace.
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Do you help look after someone with a care need? Would you like to connect with other carers? If so, go along to the informal coffee mornings once a month, organised by the Princess Royal Trust. The group takes place on the last Thursday of the month, 11 a.m. till 1 p.m. at the Link in New Church Road in Tadley.

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1: 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On air and online 52 weeks of the year. Taking you behind the healthcare headlines, this is Word on Health. Sarcomas are cancers, and there are around 100 different subtypes. Although thankfully rare, data shows they are more common than previously thought, with 15 people diagnosed with a form of sarcoma every day across the UK. Bradley Price is from the charity Sarcoma UK.
2: Sarcomas are a group of complex cancers that affect the bone and soft tissue in the body. They're not like traditional cancers that you might think of, in that they're not in an organ specifically. They can be anywhere on the body, inside or out, and tend to find themselves in the muscles, bone, tendons, blood vessels and fatty tissues.
1: Bradley, according to research undertaken by the charity you represent, public awareness of sarcoma is incredibly low. What is it important for us to know?
2: We're trying to get across to everyone that sarcoma is cancer. We want them to know what it is and how to recognise the signs and symptoms so they can present themselves to their GP.
1: So, talk me through those symptoms.
2: The symptoms can be vague, given that it can be anywhere on the body, inside or out, but the most common symptoms are a lump, which are bigger than 5 centimetres, or are growing. They may or may not be painful, or bone pain. What a lot of patients have said is that the pain persists after they stop doing whatever activity it is they're doing, particularly when you're laying in bed at night. If you find that your bone pain is persisting, then you really should be thinking about going to see your GP.
1: Are there certain age groups that are more likely to get a form of sarcoma?
2: For bone sarcomas, which are 1 in 9 sarcomas, particularly Ewing's osteosarcoma, it's more common in children and young adults, and there is a slight swaying towards it being young boys that get it rather than girls. There will be some gender-specific cancers, like gynecological sarcomas of the uterus. Apart from that, it's like most cancers, the older you get, the more likely you are to get a sarcoma.
1: What are the risk factors?
2: We don't really know enough about sarcoma and how it develops to be able to have any specific risk factors. If we can have some more research into this area, I think that we'd be able to find out some more. What we know for certain is that the earlier you're diagnosed, the better the chance that you can have curative treatment, and early diagnosis really is key.
1: And if we are diagnosed, what level of care and support should be made available to us?
2: There are a group of specialist sarcoma centres dotted around the UK, and every single patient should be treated or have their care coordinated through one of these specialist sarcoma centres with the very best surgeons, doctors, pathologists, radiologists up to date with the latest research and ideas for sarcoma, and gives them the best possible chance of having curative treatment or living for as long as possible.
1: My grateful thanks to Bradley Price from Sarcoma UK. 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
4: 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We are just coming up to 7:30, which means it's time to catch up on today's local news headlines.
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6: Hampshire County Council is demanding a fairer share of national transport funding. The council wants long-term funding and more control over spending to maintain its vast road network. And the push comes as the council steps up planned preventative maintenance after spring and summer repairs and improvements. A new service is being introduced to support faster hospital discharges and improve recovery for people living with complex health needs. Hampshire County Council will lead a specialist discharge service designed in partnership with the NHS Hampshire and Isle of Wight Integrated Care Board to support individuals who are medically ready to leave hospital but need further assessment before long-term care decisions are made. And the service aims to reduce delays, streamline the discharge process, and help more people recover in a home or community environment when safe to do so. A gifted pianist will perform at a concert marking the start of the Basingstoke Symphony Orchestra's new season. Rose McLachlan will take to the stage on Sunday, November the 22nd at 7 p.m. at the Anvil, performing Shostakovich's Piano Concerto No. 2 as part of the orchestra's Romantic Music for Autumn programme. And the concert will open with Kakachurian's Masquerade Suite and close with Tchaikovsky's Symphony No. 6, Pathétique. And that is a deeply emotional piece.
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HRB is interested to know what is going on in and around the Basingstoke area in the coming months. 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

0: Do you enjoy walking? 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So why not take a Ramblers Basingstoke wellbeing walk? The walks are fun, free, supportive, and led by a trained volunteer walk leader. 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All new walkers are welcome, whether you are fit and active, haven't exercised for a long time, or have been advised to join by a doctor. Who knows? If you really enjoy it, you could be a new walk leader. Walks are over easy ground and taken at steady pace to suit everyone. Walks range from 10 to 90 minutes in length, at least one short walk a week, starting at the same time and place every week. 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
2: Hello there, it's Richard Smith here with another A to Z of Pop Trivia Challenge for you. And I'm looking for the answer to the following question. Reg Presley was the lead singer for which tea band in the 1960s? Reg Presley was the lead singer for which tea band in the 1960s? Hoping you're all shouting the answer at the radio. It's the Troggs.
3: Any way that you want me. 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
2: Well, that's all for now, but please do join me again soon here on your favourite station for the A to Z of Pop. And I'll see you later. Take care. Ta-ra!
1: The A to Z of Pop Trivia Challenge with Richard Smith. 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
4: HRB. Hi, I'm Gareth Davis. I'm one of the emergency medicine consultants. I think it's important at home to have a well-stocked first aid kit. Simple things we can have in our first aid kit are some items that we have here. So, for example, plasters or some simple dressings. So, for example, if you cut yourself with a knife, you can put some direct pressure on it and then you can put a plaster on it, and that might avoid coming to the emergency department. So, for example, simple bandages, which you can get over the counter, which you can wrap it up. A simple dressing like this, or some gloves as well. And also, if you want to clean the wound, you can get some normal saline, which you can also get over the counter to give it a nice clean. And simple injuries, like, for example, if you hurt your elbow, if you fall over, a simple sling might be a good idea.

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2: Hey, it's the Emperor Roscoe. Doing a gabba gabba gabba with you. 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
6: From the Sky News Centre at 8. US Secretary of State Marco Rubio claims a foreign actor was involved in the suspected bomb plot at RAF Fairford, as Donald Trump says he's surprised five British nationals arrested have been released. Defence Secretary Wes Streeting insists they're under stringent bail conditions, while Iran's denied any involvement. There's still significant police activity at and around the military base used by the US, but former Met Police Chief Superintendent Dal Babu thinks the situation's much calmer.
7: Common sense would tell you that if there was something serious happening, these people would not be released very quickly in the way they have been. They may still be offences that have been committed, but we're not in the territory that we were.
6: The Prime Minister is expected to announce a review of the state pension's triple lock to pay for free social care, sparking a potential backlash. It's understood Andy Burnham will use his first speech as Labour leader at their annual conference in Liverpool later to say there could be changes, but only after a general election. Here's the party's deputy leader, Lucy Powell.
8: We are committed to the triple lock. It's in our manifesto. I don't know what Andy's going to say about that today, but I know that what he's talking about is this big conversation about solving these big problems, but being really honest with people that they come at a cost. They do come at a cost.
6: AI that analyses speech could be used to screen people for type 2 diabetes. Experts have developed a tool to detect verbal changes linked to the condition. Shop price inflation slowed this month. The British Retail Consortium says prices were 1.4% up on a year ago, down from August growth of 1.5%. Crimes involving trespassing on the tracks caused nearly 5 months of delays to passengers last year. Network Rail says it includes incidents of cable theft, vandalism and obstruction. And Nico O'Reilly is out of England's Nations League game against the Czech Republic tonight with a minor injury.
1: 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Local news and information. 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

0: The Dhamma Fair is held at the Dhamma Cricket Centre, Dhamma, from Wednesday the 7th of October to Thursday the 8th of October. The annual Dhamma Fair is held at Dhamma Down Farm in aid of Lord Trelaw's school. 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
3: Lean on me. The hospital has taken the practical steps to promote good health and has a no-smoking policy. 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
4: The Basingstoke Transport Festival, the Old Basing Carnival, the Tadley Treacle Fair,

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That's Singing for the Brain on the fourth Wednesday of each month at Dashwood Manor Care Home, Bradley Way in Basingstoke, from 10:30 a.m. till midday.

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2: While vapes were generally considered safer than cigarettes and promoted as a tool for quitting smoking, now researchers believe the gadgets could pose an even worse health threat than cigarettes. Regularly using vapes could, it's claimed, put users at risk of dementia, heart disease and organ failure because they allow people to inhale highly addictive nicotine in a vapor produced by heating a liquid typically also containing flavorings and chemicals. Experts are concerned this high nicotine content increases heart rate and blood pressure, making blood vessels constrict and damage artery walls. But as anyone who's tried to quit smoking or vaping knows, it isn't as straightforward as those who have never smoked or vaped think it is. Dr. Hilary Jones is a GP and medical journalist.
3: Actually, the addiction is extremely strong and shouldn't be underestimated. And withdrawal symptoms are very nasty and unpleasant indeed, including irritability, feeling tense and aggressive, irrational, having disturbance of sleep, having trouble with memory and concentration, increased appetite, constipation, depression, so many things, plus the cravings. You can imagine trying to beat all this at once. It's difficult, and therefore people need help.
2: So if we do want to stop smoking or vaping, where should we start?
3: The first thing to do is to make a mental note of all the benefits that will come your way if you successfully quit. So look at the health benefits, and then think of the social benefits to quitting, the fact that you're free of this chemical poison and this habit. Think of the money you'll save. Think of the fact that you'll have more stamina, more energy, that your children will be pleased that you've given up if you've got children. I think if you remember all these things and decide that this is something that is in your control and in your willpower, you can successfully do. And I think people are more successful if they don't deprive themselves, because that is a kind of torture which psychologically isn't helpful. But if you say, I could if I wanted to, but I choose not to, that tends to be a more positive mental message for oneself. And I think people are more successful if they don't deprive themselves, they just feel that they are in control.
2: Hilary, as you highlight, those nicotine withdrawal symptoms can be challenging, especially in the first few days or weeks, but they don't last forever. And of course, there is a range of help available alongside the local Stop Smoking services on the NHS. 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I have to say, when I quit smoking and then vaping, I found nicotine replacement products, such as the gums, lozenges and patches available at pharmacies alongside counselling, really helped.
3: Counselling combined with nicotine replacement therapy in one form or another, you're more likely to succeed than using willpower alone.
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2: The Bluebell Cafe happens weekly from 2 till 4pm every Friday at Holdshot Farm, Heckfield on the B3011 next to Rosie's Tea Shop. 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The Bluebell Cafe is a Holdshot Farm, which is on the B3011 between Hartley Whitney and Heckfield, adjacent to Rosie's Tea Shop, every Friday from 2 till 4pm. They look forward to your company.
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4: A squeezing across the chest. 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
1: From our studios at Basingstoke and North Hampshire Hospital, online, around the hospital, and across Basingstoke on DAB, this is HRB.
2: Nine. Andy Burnham says he'll set out a different path for the UK during his first Labour Party conference as Prime Minister later. In a social media post, he says an honest conversation is needed on a number of issues, including fixing social care. It's fuelled speculation the pension triple lock could be reformed to pay for it. Our chief political correspondent, John Craig, says MPs have mixed views.
3: Many regard it as sacred. Others say it's unaffordable, and that's why the Prime Minister is risking really a row by saying, look, we're going to look at it and perhaps review it and see what happens at the next general election or afterwards.
2: US Secretary of State Marco Rubio says a suspected terror plot targeting RAF Fairford in Gloucestershire clearly involves the hand of a foreign actor. Five British men arrested have been released on bail. Tehran has strongly denied any involvement. Dominic Murphy is a former head of counter-terror command with the Met Police.
4: Had they been kept in custody under the Terrorism Act, and bail does not apply in that case. So they couldn't have been bailed. They're either charged with a serious terrorist offence or they are then released without charge. And in this case, under the Police and Criminal Evidence Act detention powers, they have bail conditions. And this is police bail and it will be stringent conditions.
2: Trespass-related crimes on the tracks caused almost 5 months of delays to passengers last year. Network Rail says it's working with the British Transport Police using drones and sensors to identify culprits faster. FIFA's accused European football chiefs of harassment against Gianni Infantino. The world sports governing body also claims they're spreading misinformation about their president after he tried to sell stakes in the World Cup. Still with football, and Nico O'Reilly is out of England's Nations League game against the Czech Republic tonight with a minor injury. And forecasters say London could see highs of up to 27 Celsius today. Temperatures may not drop below 18 degrees overnight. That's the latest. I'm Tanya Snuggs.
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0: Crazy. That's the Stop Her remix. You Drive Me Crazy, Britney Spears. And welcome along to the Vinyl Impressions. Martin with you for the next 1 hour or so. And today's theme, something slightly different, still brings out the quality music though. We're featuring tunes that have got at least one pause in them. Hey, and for dramatic effect, I think, but whatever. Let's play them. There's some good stuff around. It's the Vinyl Impressions, all originally from Vinyl Record. Yay!
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0: Okay, plenty of examples in there from Steve Harley, along with Cockney Rebel, Make Me Smile, Come Up and See Me, and It's Final Pause. We continue.
1: Our secret moments in your crowded room, they got no idea about me and you. There is an indentation in the shape of you, made your mark on me.

0: Because I gotta have faith. I gotta have faith. Because I gotta have faith.
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0: 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It's the Vinyl Impressions. Thank you for tuning our way. Martin with you, playing all those songs that were originally on vinyl. And this week, if they had a pause in them, we'll give it a spin.
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0: We have a theme every now and again, and it does bring out some singles that you certainly wouldn't play otherwise, because you just go through the box thinking, yeah. Play them. It's great when you hear them. You're so glad you did. Florence and the Machine, this is Cosmic Love.

Little Mix, a sweet melody, and played a lot of the girls lately. Here's got a man, yeah. Daryl Hall and John Oates together, Out of Touch.

0: Kylie Minogue, Love at First Sight, and this time Whitney Houston, It's Not Right But It's Okay. Well, that's the main thing then.
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0: Before that's the Whitney Houston. It's not right, but it's okay. Okay, one to go, then we must go. See you again soon for another Vinyl Impressions. This has been a special featuring songs with pauses in. Did you notice? And something different next time. Check the schedule for details. Bye for now.
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0: I'm here with Fahana from the pharmacy.
1: We want to let people know about how complicated the process of supplying medication to patients is because of the extensive clinical checks that are required. And just to sort of let people know that when they come into hospital, if they can bring their own medication in, that would be really helpful because it makes our job a lot easier. And when it comes to going home from hospital and being discharged, that there can sometimes be a delay in providing the discharge medications. And to just reassure patients and people, visitors, etc., to know that the reason why there is that delay is because we want to make sure that the medications are correct and we want to make sure that they're 100% safe. And so that's why we do take that extra time to build in the safety checks.
2: A squeezing across the chest. A feeling of unease. That sense something's not right.
3: It can be easy to dismiss the early signs of a heart attack, but it's never too early to call 999 and describe your symptoms. Your NHS is here for you.
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0: around the hospital, online at hrbasingstoke.co.uk and across Basingstoke on DAB. 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
1: Sky News Centre at 10. It's widely thought the Prime Minister will announce a review of the triple lock pension to pay for free social care at the Labour Party conference later. Andy Burnham's expected to say there could be changes, but only after a general election. The mechanism decides how much the state pension rises by, is the party's deputy leader, Lucy Powell.
2: We are committed to the triple lock. It's in our manifesto. I don't know what Andy's going to say about that today, but I know that what he's talking about is this big conversation about solving these big problems, but being really honest with people that they come at a cost. They do come at a cost.
1: A police officer has been stabbed in the leg during dawn raids at 24 addresses across London and four other counties as part of an operation targeting a suspected organised crime gang. 15 men and two women have been arrested on suspicion of various offences, including GBH and money laundering. Armed police remain at Gloucestershire's RAF Fairford base following Sunday's suspected terror plot. US Secretary of State Marco Rubio is blaming a foreign actor. The site is also used by America's military. Five British suspects have been released on bail. Evacuated residents, including this woman, have been allowed to return home.
3: More concerned than I have been for the last 25 years. And we've lived here for a long time, so when Iraq first kicked off, you know, we were aware then. It's always something in the back of your mind. But now, yeah, it's super scary.
1: OpenAI has scrapped plans to release its new artificial intelligence model next month. It's over safety concerns after it showed what's being described as higher levels of deception than its predecessor. FIFA lawyers have accused European football chiefs of harassment by spreading misinformation against President Gianni Infantino. It's after his failed attempts to sell shares in the World Cup. And Nico O'Reilly is out of England's Nations League game against the Czech Republic tonight because of a minor injury.
0: Around the hospital, online at hrbasingstoke.co.uk and across Basingstoke on DAB. Local news and information. This is the HRB Morning Mix.

The Bluebell Cafe is for people with dementia and their carers, together with anyone who is lonely and would like some company. It's open every Friday from 2 till 4pm. Sometimes people just chat, but they also have community singing, puzzles, games, painting and occasional visits from talented musicians. And it's Easter and Christmas, they have chocolate afternoons as well. The Bluebell Cafe is at Holdshot Farm in Heckfield on the B3011, next to Rosie's Tea Shop. For information, call Ron on 07831 612744 or David on 01256 211 508.

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5: 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A variety of activities provided by Basingstoke Neighbour Care, including the opportunity to be part of Risency Quest on HRB once a month. 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

0: You're listening to HRB, and I'm joined by Stephanie Wallace, who is our HealthWise coordinator at Basingstoke Sports Centre, who's here to talk about exercise referral schemes. Welcome to HRB.
1: Lovely, thank you for having me.
0: So tell us what this is all about then.
1: So our HealthWise exercise referral scheme covers a broad range of different medical conditions, actually. So it's a 12-week supported scheme. It's for anyone with medical conditions, but we do have specialist pathways for cancer rehab, cardiac rehab, Parkinson's. And basically what it is 12 weeks you get to use the facilities of the sports centre under myself and my team. 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
0: And you get with people with medical conditions like that, it's very important to keep moving, isn't it? And it can be harder as well, can't it?
1: Absolutely. I think a lot of people, when they've got medical conditions, they don't really know where to start or what's safe for them to do. And it can be really nerve-wracking if you're not sure what's going to be safe for you. But I think the majority of medical conditions out there, exercise benefits most things as long as you're doing a safe and appropriate level for yourself. It can really help improve people's quality of life just by keeping active.
0: And what sort of exercises and activities are involved?
1: So if someone came through on the scheme, facilities that we've got at the Basingstoke Sports Centre, we have a lovely large swimming pool, we've got a main gym, we've got a ladies only gym. We've also got a move suite, which is power assisted equipment. So that's really good for anyone with mobility issues or struggle to use sort of your normal kind of gym equipment. So we can get people in wheelchairs on that equipment as well, as long as they can transfer from their wheelchair to the machines. We've also got supervised gym sessions, which are run by our HealthWise team as well. So there's a huge range. There literally is anything for anyone. So if someone says to me, I don't do the gym, I've never done the gym, I can't walk very far, then our move suite would be fantastic for them.
0: And is this for people who are currently suffering from medical conditions or maybe getting over treatment?
1: Absolutely. So it can be, particularly in the move suite, we get a lot of people that have had strokes that go in there because the machines move them. It helps try and get a little bit of movement back in their bodies. It could be someone that's recovering from an injury. Someone's got osteo or rheumatoid arthritis, just trying to get the joints moving. Cancer rehab, it's really important to try and get your energy levels and strength back after treatment. So again, any form of exercise can really benefit with that.
0: Because when you've been ill and maybe haven't been moving around for a while as much, it's often difficult to get going again, isn't it?
1: Absolutely. And that getting going is the hardest part, which is why we're here, to try and help support and give them that motivation to get going, because it takes it out of you, particularly if you've gone through treatment or something. So coming in and trying a bit of gentle exercise, it's not only great for the physical benefits, but it's also for mental well-being as well.
0: Yes, I remember when I was ill about 10 years ago, and I hadn't been swimming for about 10 weeks, and it's really nice to get back into it.
1: Absolutely. And that's it. You kind of feel like you're returning back to a bit of norm, you know, something that you used to do. And, you know, some people might not get the buzz from it, but it does. It makes you feel good. It gets those happy hormones going.
0: And presumably there's a social aspect involved as well, because someone will be with other people who have been through similar things.
1: Absolutely. So I run a class for people with prostate cancer and also a class for people with Parkinson's. So actually being in that class with everyone else that's in a similar boat, you know, you don't have to worry about feeling judged because everyone's there. They've been through the same thing. The move suite is incredibly social. I think a lot of people, it's a reason to come out. And it might be their only opportunity that they actually get to sit and chat with other people as well. So it is very much about social side of it as well.
0: And so how do people find you then? Do they get referred by the NHS?
1: So yeah, they can get referred by any sort of medical profession. So normally it's GPs, it can be social prescribers, physios, practice nurses, even pharmacists can now refer in as well. So most of the local surgeries in Basingstoke are aware of our scheme, so they would just fill out a form and then that gets emailed to me, and then we contact the person directly.
0: And is this for people who haven't necessarily been ill but just been told by their doctor to get themselves a bit fitter?
1: Absolutely. You don't necessarily have to have a medical condition. It could be that you're just inactive, or you might need to lose a little bit of weight or something like that. So it can be, you don't have to have a medical condition to use it.
0: Excellent. Okay, well, thanks for talking to us, and good luck for the future of the scheme.
1: Lovely. Thank you very much for having me.
0: Thanks a lot.
2: 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So here is our local update.
3: HRB's local news.
4: Hampshire County Council is demanding a fairer share of national transport funding. The council wants long-term funding and more control over spending to maintain its vast road network. And the push comes as the council steps up planned preventative maintenance after spring and summer repairs and improvements. A new service is being introduced to support faster hospital discharges and improve recovery for people living with complex health needs. Hampshire County Council will lead a specialist discharge service designed in partnership with the NHS Hampshire and Isle of Wight Integrated Care Board to support individuals who are medically ready to leave hospital but need further assessment before long-term care decisions are made. And the service aims to reduce delays, streamline the discharge process, and help more people recover in a home or community environment when safe to do so. A gifted pianist will perform at a concert marking the start of the Basingstoke Symphony Orchestra's new season. Rose McLachlan will take to the stage on Sunday, November the 22nd at 7 p.m. at the Anvil, performing Shostakovich's Piano Concerto No. 2 as part of the orchestra's Romantic Music for Autumn programme. And the concert will open with Kakachurian's Masquerade Suite and close with Tchaikovsky's Symphony No. 6, Pathétique. And that is a deeply emotional piece.
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Try opening your curtains or blinds as soon as you get up, having your first tea or coffee outside, or going for a short walk. You could also try sleeping with your curtains or blinds open so you wake up to sunshine. That is, as long as it's not too bright outside your bedroom window at night.

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Why do birds tend to sing so early in the morning? Well, there are a couple of hypotheses. The songs we hear are typically coming from male birds looking to attract a mate. The early hours of the day tend to be more dry and cool, and this is thought to help birdsong travel as far as possible. Another theory is that male birds are trying to prove their strength and vigour, displayed by their ability to sing loudly before the day has even started. Maybe they even skipped breakfast. The real answer to why probably lies somewhere in between these two theories. However, the how and the why are not nearly as important as what is going on right outside our windows each morning. The morning chorus is a beautiful symphony of song occurring each day, and I encourage you all to wake up and embrace the melody.

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7: From the Sky News Centre at 11. Former snooker world champion Graham Dodd has been jailed for 7 years after being convicted of sexually abusing two children. The 49-year-old was found guilty last month of lewd and indecent offences against a boy and girl of primary school age. His name's been removed from World Snooker's Hall of Fame. Our reporter Connor Gillis is at the High Court in Edinburgh.
8: He was hanging his head in shame, shaking his head because he still protests his innocence. The judge describing his behaviour as the classic hallmarks of grooming. It was a gross violation of trust, they said, and robbed the victims of their childhoods.
7: It's widely thought the Prime Minister will announce a review of the triple lock pension to pay for free social care at the Labour Party conference later. The mechanism decides whether pensions rise by either 2.5%, inflation or average pay growth, whichever's higher. Unite's General Secretary Sharon Graham is against any changes.
9: To be fair, Andy hasn't said that he is scrapping the triple lock. I mean, this has become a bit of a cause célèbre around conference, so he hasn't said that. But I think it would be the wrong thing to do. I think it's morally wrong. I think electorally it's wrong. And I think that there'll be an issue from the public if we go down that road.
7: A police officer has been stabbed in the leg during dawn raids targeting a suspected organised crime gang. 17 people have been arrested on suspicion of offences across London and 4 other counties. FIFA has accused European football chiefs of trying to influence the presidential election by spreading misinformation about Gianni Infantino. The governing body says the campaign amounts to harassment of its boss. Employers are more confident about hiring workers and investing in their business. The Recruitment and Employment Confederation says there's been a noticeable improvement in recent months in how bosses believe the UK's economy is performing. And that's the latest from the Sky News Centre. I'm Tanya Snuggs.
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Now on Rebel

0: Hi, this is DJ Scotty for Hospital Radio Basingstoke, and I'm joined today by Katie and Dave, who are both volunteers at the Basingstoke Samaritans branch. Hello to you both.
1: Hi.
2: Hi there.
0: Thank you for coming to talk to us today. So I guess the first question I have for you is, can you just tell me a little bit about more about the organisation?
2: So the Samaritans is a charity that I'm sure many, many people will have heard of. And primarily what we do is we offer a listening service. So people call our number, which is a free phone number, and you'll have a trained volunteer at the end of that telephone who will just be there to listen with no judgment or hidden agendas or anything, just to sort of help you get through whatever difficulties you're going through at that particular moment in time. So we offer emotional support in a number of ways, really. And it's a completely confidential service as well.
0: The question that I have is, so who are you really for? Who would, you know, be useful to take advantage of the service that you guys offer?
2: So we're here for anybody, actually. So I think people feel we're more of like a suicide hotline, maybe. But actually, we're here to support anybody who's going through emotional difficulties. So that could be loneliness, problems with relationships, mental health problems, addiction problems, or if you're just having a really bad time, you know, at that particular moment of your life, because talking is just so brilliant at alleviating some of those sort of worries, anxieties, just sharing it with someone else. And because we're not friends or family, we're not there to tell you what to do, you know, what to do next. We're sort of helping guide you to find your own path, because you know how you can cope with the day-to-day pressures of life more than anybody can. So, and we, you know, we don't know you, you don't know us. So yeah, that's primarily what we do.
0: I think it's really important.

0: important at the moment, given the pressures of life that are more, you know, around today than they ever have been, right?
1: Yeah, definitely. I mean, no two calls are the same. Every shift we do, the calls are completely different, aren't they, Dave? So you never know who's going to call or what the subject matter is going to be. But as you say, there are, you know, COVID was very different. You know, there were lots of people who were very lonely, very isolated, and couldn't access their normal support system. At the moment, as you say, you know, there's lots of financial problems going on at the moment for people, and that creates a lot of worries as well. So we're happy to talk to anybody who's got emotional worries that they're carrying around, just to try and help them, you know, start to find another path, really.
0: And another thing that I don't think that I totally was taking on board was the fact that you are all volunteers.
2: Yeah, I mean, I've been a volunteer for a year and a half now, and I went through the usual process of applying online, Samaritans.org, and you can kind of put your details in to volunteer and say, want to go to the Basingstoke's kind of centre. All the details will go through, and we've got an interview process and a selection process that you go through, so that, you know, if you're going to be struggling with some of the emotional support side of it, we don't really want to put someone through that. We'd rather get people who've got that empathy and are able to take that through. Obviously, you don't want to get people taking calls immediately. So we've got a fairly comprehensive training program that everyone goes through, which involves skills tests and a whole range of levels of understanding as to some of the calls you might receive and how to deal with them. Yeah, then after that, you start on the journey as taking calls. Always got a mentor with you in the early days to make sure that if you do get into your problems, you've got someone there to who's got your back. And at the point when you're ready to take calls yourself, then you're allowed out and you start taking calls with another volunteer.
0: How are you finding it, Dave?
2: Wonderful. It's given me a whole chunk of purpose to life. Something where I feel that I'm giving something back to the community, and every call, as Katie says, is different. And some of those calls are ones which are life-changing to the person who's calling, but also really put your own life into perspective. So you do realise that some of the things that we worry about are probably a lot less important than some of the things that a lot of other people are dealing with at the moment.
0: Yeah,
2: it's a very important thing.
0: Yeah,
1: amazing. It's a strange thing to say, but when people say, "Oh, do you enjoy it?" the answer is generally yes, we do. Even though you're speaking to people who are sometimes, you know, really at the edge of their life sometimes, but actually, when you put the phone down, if you feel you've got a connection with that person and they've said, thank you so much for being there, it's an amazing feeling, isn't it? To think, you know, just me coming in to the centre in Basingstoke for 3 hours might have just made someone feel a little bit better. Not to say it's going to last for the rest of their life, because they might be calling us or someone else 2 or 3 days later. But in that moment in time, you've made a difference in somebody's life. And it's really, really empowering, I think, actually.
2: Yeah,
0: I think it's very, very rewarding work. So remind me, how do people get in touch if they're interested in becoming a volunteer?
1: So that's through the website, which is Samaritans.org, and you will just type in volunteer with Samaritans, and it takes you through. You just have to fill in a form, and it will then send it through to the branch that you're nearest to.
0: And then on the flip side, if someone does want to get in touch and talk to someone, they're needing to talk to someone.
1: It's a free phone number. It's 116123, and that is a free number. You can also email us. If you go on the website, that will take you to that link. I think it's joe@samaritans, and we have an online chat service as well. And you can still send us a letter, and someone will write back to you. So there are, you know, lots of different ways, because not speaking on the telephone doesn't suit everybody.
0: Well, I want to say thank you very much to you, Katie and Dave, for coming and talking to us about the amazing work that the Samaritans do today at Hospital Radio Basingstoke. Thank you very much.
1: Thank you.
2: Thank you.

0: 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It takes place on the second Monday of the month from 10:30 a.m. till noon and the fourth Thursday of the month from 2:30 p.m. till 4 p.m. at the Tadley Common Methodist Church in New Church Road in Tadley. For more information, you can call Reverend Steve McKay on 0118 981 6252 or Barbara Rayner on 0118 981 6262.
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3: It's Hospital Radio Basingstoke, and I'm joined today by Robert Smith from Serve Wessex, the Blood Bikes, who provided a very important service to hospitals here in Basingstoke and around the area. Welcome to HRB.
4: Thank you very much. It's a pleasure to be on.
3: So tell us more about what you do.
4: Okay, so Serve Wessex is a voluntary organisation, and as you've already said, we're known as Blood Bikes. So we provide a free service to the NHS and community, and our particular group covers Hampshire, South Wiltshire and East Dorset. So we do a lot of work for Basingstoke and Winchester, and we also look after the Hampshire Isle of Wight Air Ambulance and provide all the blood and plasma carried on the aircraft.
3: And you're all volunteers, aren't you? Which is something that probably quite a lot of people don't realise.
4: Yeah. We are 100% volunteers. And unlike some of the other blood bike charities, we only have seven charity vehicles for the volunteers to use. So most of the duties and the mileage by our volunteers are done on their own bikes and using their own cars, and they pay all their own fuel and all their own expenses, so nobody gets a penny.
3: A lot of people will be very surprised to hear all that. So where do you get your funding from, your income from?
4: Well, funding comes from donations and doing supermarket collections, which obviously have dropped off a bit since the cost of living crisis came along. And just generally, the same as probably most charities, just applying for the odd grant here and there, and just going along to events and, getting in bucket collections.
3: And what would a typical volunteer do? You've got two types of volunteers. You've got the people taking the calls and those out on the road, I guess.
4: Yeah. We've got, so we have riders and drivers that are out on the road, and then we have another group of volunteers called dispatchers, and they're the ones that take the calls from the hospital and then look after the riders and drivers when they're out doing their jobs on the road and keep an eye on them when they're out and about, which is a very important role because we cannot operate without a dispatcher. So they are a key role, and I can assure you when you're out in, it's 4 o'clock in the morning, it's great to know somebody's awake and on the end of the phone or there to help if anything happens.
3: And it's obviously a 24-hour day service, so you're on call all the time.
4: Well, we've through the pandemic we ran a full 24-hour service. What we do now is we provide a full service from 7 o'clock at night till 6 a.m. in the morning, Monday to Fridays, a full service on bank holidays and weekends. But during the weekdays, we provide a limited book service. So we'll move urgent samples for pathology if they're requested. But we do provide a service to the Human Baby Milk Bank in Southampton. So our volunteers go out to mums in the community and they donate human milk, which goes back to the milk bank. And then we distribute all the milk from the Human Milk Bank to the neonatal units throughout our area. And quite often those are urgent jobs because the hospitals don't hold a lot of baby milk. So if there's a premature baby or a sick baby, they'll call us and we'll ask for a volunteer to go and do the job.
3: And you're volunteers, so you're presumably always looking for extra people to take on volunteer roles. You were saying that less so for the glamorous driving side, but presumably you're looking for volunteers all around.
4: Yeah, I mean, mainly because for the riders and drivers, we have an upper limit of how many volunteers that we can have in the organisation. Obviously, there's a cost involved to us for training. So we tend to cap the riding and driving volunteers at a certain number just so that we can, man the shifts. But dispatchers, as I say, they... you know, we're always looking for dispatchers because we have a lot of shifts to fill throughout a month. A lot of our riders and drivers also do take on dispatching duties as well to help out. But you can also come on board if you wanted to and help us, you know, as a supporter and help us with fundraising. So, you know, you talk to us and, you know, we're always looking for help.
3: So if anyone does want to get in touch with you and thinks, I'd like to have a go at doing that, I'd like to help, how do they get in touch with you?
4: Well, if you just go to our website, which is www.servewessex.org.uk, or we've got a Facebook page, which is Serve Wessex the Blood Runners, and there's there's details on how to contact the charity.
3: Brilliant. Okay. Well, we hope you find some more volunteers. A very valuable service. And as I say, I bet a lot of people don't realise that it was done by a charity. Just like the other big charity, the Air Ambulance that you briefly mentioned, they're a charity as well. And a lot of people don't realise that either. So we hope you find some extra people. And we say well done for your hard work.
4: Okay, well, thanks a lot, and thanks for having me on. Just one pertinent bit of information so people can get an idea of the work we do. Last year, our volunteers covered over 165,000 miles throughout the area, and we made over 4,000 deliveries free to the NHS.
3: Okay, well, thanks for joining us. Good to talk to you, and well done for all your work. This is Hospital Radio Basingstoke. 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
3: Singing for the Brain takes place on the fourth Wednesday of each month at Dashwood Manor Care Home in Bradley Way in Basingstoke. 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That's Singing for the Brain on the fourth Wednesday of each month at Dashwood Manor Care Home in Bradley Way in Basingstoke from 10:30 a.m. until midday.
0: Promote an event on HRB by sending us the details to hrbdiary@hrbasingstoke.co.uk. 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
6: Hi, this is Vernon Pierce, and in today's health and wellbeing programme, I'm going to be talking to you about shingles and giving you information and advice provided by the NHS on their website, nhs.uk. There's been a rise in cases of shingles over recent years, with approximately 1 in 3 people getting shingles, also known as herpes zoster, in their lifetime. The disease is caused by the chickenpox virus, and although you can't catch shingles from someone with shingles or chickenpox, you can get chickenpox from someone with shingles if you've not had chickenpox or been vaccinated against it. Even when you've had chickenpox, the virus stays in your body and can be reactivated later and cause shingles if someone's immune system is weakened. Okay, if that sounds a little bit complicated, the first symptoms of shingles are a tingling or painful feeling in an area of skin and or a headache or feeling generally unwell. A rash will usually appear a few days later, and in rare cases, shingles can cause pain without a rash. Usually you get the shingles rash on your chest and tummy, but it can appear anywhere on your body, including on your face, eyes and genitals. The rash appears as blotches on your skin on one side of your body only. A rash on both the left and right of your body is unlikely to be shingles. The blotches become itchy blisters that ooze fluid, and a few days later the blisters dry out and scab. The rash can be red, but this can be harder to see on brown and black skin. Try to see a pharmacist within 3 days of the rash appearing, or if you have symptoms of shingles and you're 18 years or older. If you need medicine, it can help speed up your recovery and avoid longer lasting problems. A pharmacist can give you the same antiviral medicines as a GP, but they can also give advice or direct you to other medical help if needed. However, if you have symptoms of shingles and you're pregnant, you're breastfeeding, and the shingles rash is on your breasts, the rash is on your eye or nose, you have changes to your vision, you have a seriously weakened immune system, for example from chemotherapy, or you're 17 years old or younger, you should get an appointment to see your GP or get help from NHS 111. I'll be telling you how to treat shingles and how you should stay away from certain groups of people if you have the disease after this.

Treatment for shingles depends on how severe your symptoms are and whether you're at risk of complications. If you have a mild rash, you may not need any treatment. You may be offered medicine, antiviral tablets, to help speed up your recovery if you have a weakened immune system, your pain or your rash is moderate or severe, the rash is affecting other areas of your body apart from your chest, tummy and back. You usually need to start taking the medicine within 3 days of your rash first appearing. You can also take paracetamol to ease the pain. You should keep the rash clean and dry to reduce the risk of infection and wear loose fitting clothing. Use a cool compress, a bag of ice cubes or frozen vegetables wrapped in a towel or a wet cloth a few times a day. Don't let dressings or plasters stick to the rash and don't wear clothes with rough fibres that can irritate your skin. It can take up to 4 weeks for the shingles rash to heal and your skin can be painful for a few weeks after the rash has gone, but it usually gets better over time. If you're pregnant and get shingles, it's mostly mild and there's usually no risk to you or your baby, but a GP should arrange for a specialist to advise on whether you need treatment.

In today's health and wellbeing program, I'm giving you information and advice about shingles. Now, you should stay away from certain groups of people if you develop shingles. You cannot spread it to others, but people could catch chickenpox from you if they've not had chickenpox before or not had the chickenpox vaccine. This is because shingles is caused by the chickenpox virus. Try to avoid anyone who's pregnant and has not had chickenpox before, people with a weakened immune system, like someone having chemotherapy, and babies less than 1 month old. You should stay off work or school if the rash is still oozing fluid or weeping and cannot be covered, or until the rash has dried out. You can only spread the infection to other people while the rash oozes fluid. You can cover the rash with loose clothing or a non-sticky dressing. A shingles vaccine has been developed and is available on the NHS for people who turned 65 on or after the 1st of September 2023, people aged 70 to 79 who've not yet been vaccinated, and people aged 50 or over with severely weakened immune systems. The vaccine helps reduce your risk of getting shingles, and even if you do get it after being vaccinated, the symptoms can be much milder. You can get shingles more than once, so it's important to get vaccinated even if you've had shingles before. Ask your GP surgery if you can get the vaccine on the NHS. And if you want to read more about what I've been saying to you today about shingles, you can find out online from the NHS website www.nhs.uk.

0: With Talking Money, this is Etalee Davies. Nearly half of Brits believe young people's struggles in buying a house stems from their penchant for luxuries like takeaway coffees, according to a study by King's College London. As a nation of coffee lovers, how much do we really spend on the beverage? Research by Finder established the average price of coffee stands at £3.47, a figure that unsurprisingly rises to £3.70 in London. Taking a look at the UK's most popular coffee shop, Costa, we can see that the price of an Americano is set at £3.80, higher than the national average. The rising trend of specialty coffees, such as iced oat milk lattes and matchas, will certainly set you back an extra pound or two. Then we must turn to those tempting toppings and extras, those syrups, extra shots, creams and marshmallows, which will have customers leaving spending more than they realise. We could of course make a much cheaper cup of instant coffee at home, rather than buy it. But if you want to enjoy a latte or cappuccino, you'll need to invest in either a bean or pod machine, then the ongoing cost of said beans or pods. Coffee shops also serve a purpose that homebrew would not provide, the social aspect. Coffee shops serve as a much needed third space for community connections. Many people view their daily run as a social run, to meet with friends or colleagues. These places provide vibrant workspaces, attracting professionals and students. Does this add to the cost? Can we justify the extra expense in terms of reciprocated social value? It's also worth noting that coffee culture itself has become a lifestyle choice for many, from collecting loyalty points to sharing aesthetically pleasing latte art on social media. The humble coffee has evolved into a symbol of modern living. For some, the daily visit to a cafe isn't just about the drink, but about taking a moment for themselves in a busy day, enjoying the atmosphere and indulging in a small but meaningful treat. Additionally, the amount you frequent a coffee shop will determine how much the cost can add up to. Nescafe suggests that 80% of UK coffee shop goers go at least once a week, with 16% of those surveyed going on a daily basis. It is tricky to determine the exact amount we as Brits spend on coffee, but the average property price in the UK is over £250,000. So, let's say you find a house for £250,000. You'd need a minimum deposit of 5%, which works out to about £12,000. Buying a first home can be a big challenge, but there are ways to do it. And no, your flat white is not the reason you can't afford a house. With Talking Money, this is Etalee Davies.
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14: Yeah. 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
1: This is HRB. 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

0: With Talking Tech, I'm Josh Emsbright. New data shows a 39% rise in the number of parents seeking a grammar school place for their child. This growing demand has intensified competition for places and could leave many students from low-income families behind. That's why Atom Learning is attempting to level the playing field and is offering its 11-plus exam resources to eligible pupils completely for free. Joining me now to discuss this is Anna Masterson, Chief Learning Officer from Atom Learning. Anna, tell us about what your data shows.
1: So our data shows that there's been a 39% increase in parents targeting grammar schools. If we break down our data, about half of those parents are applying to grammar schools only. What that does is that increases the amount of competition for those grammar school places. That means that if you're from a disadvantaged background, you are in that competition with children who maybe have more means to prepare for those 11 plus exams than you. It's no secret that lots of tuition and coaching often goes into preparing for selective school exams, and tuition costs range from anywhere between £30 to £75 an hour for a tutor. Now that's just not within the means of so many families in the UK.
0: So at Atom Learning, what have you done to combat this?
1: In January this year, we wanted to extend our reach, and so we started working directly with grammar schools. We're now working directly with about 50% of the grammar schools across the country. And when we talk to those grammar school heads, they're really passionate about widening access. And so they are working with us to make sure that families from disadvantaged backgrounds, any family eligible for pupil premium, can access all of Atom Learning for free. 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That's kind of the education side of it. The technology side of it is where it gets really exciting, because if you think questions you can get in a workbook, videos a tutor could talk you through instruction, the technology works in a way where as a child answers a question, they get instant feedback and their work is instantly marked, so they get that feedback loop of how they're doing.
0: To sign up or to find out more, go to atomlearning.com. With Talking Tech, I'm Josh Holmes-Bright.
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0: around the hospital, online at hrbasingstoke.co.uk and across Basingstoke on DAB. 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
1: From the Sky News Centre at midday, former world snooker champion Graham Dott has been jailed for 7 years for historical child sex abuse. The 49-year-old was found guilty last month of offences against a boy and girl, both of primary school age. Dott's been sentenced at Edinburgh's High Court. Referring to the victims using pseudonyms, Judge Lord Harrower said Dott had robbed them of their childhood.
2: You disguised your abuse as part of a game. Of course, at the time of your offending against Jane, you yourself were still a child. However, by the time you began abusing Kevin, you were a married man in your 30s with a family of your own.
1: Anti-migrant activist Daniel Thomas has been refused bail ahead of his trial next month for allegedly slashing a boat in the Channel with an emergency responder on board. The 37-year-old, known as Danny Tomo, appeared at Portsmouth Crown Court via video link from prison holding a copy of the Holy Bible. A trade union leaders warned scrapping the triple lock on pensions would be morally wrong. It's thought the Prime Minister will discuss potential reforms in his Labour conference speech later. The state pension currently rises by whichever is highest, inflation, wage growth, or by 2.5%. Andy Burnham's also promising an honest conversation on issues like public control of utilities. Louise Reddy from Surfers Against Sewage hopes he'll mention water companies.
3: We want to make sure that when this rule change happens, it's so that water companies are run and operated for customers and the people in their local area that this is impacting, so that we can protect public health and the environment.
1: Armed police remain stationed around Gloucestershire's RAF Fairford base following a suspected terror plot. The site is also used by America's military. The US Secretary of State, Margot Rubio, is blaming a foreign actor. And Saved by the Bell star Dennis Haskins has died, aged 75. He played Principal Richard Belding on the hit US show. That's the latest. I'm Tanya.
0: From Tadley to Hook, Odiham to Oakley.
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Good afternoon, everyone out there in Hospital Radio, Basingstoke Land. That was Jerry and the Pacemakers and Ferry Cross the Mersey, served up for starters on HRB's Tuesday Lunch Break Show with me, John Birkin. I'm here with you until 1 o'clock, and I've got some great tunes just for you. But thanks to the HRB Morning Mix team, wonderful stuff as usual, and what a good track to end the show with. Up next on the Tuesday Lunch Break Show today, it's Rat Trap and Boomtown Rats.

0: 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Or then again, you could just WhatsApp us on 07400 43088. 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
1: Now, I said we've got some good music today, and of course that was Queen and Bicycle Race. I haven't heard that one for a long time. As per usual, I've opened my lunchbox here on Tuesday's Lunch Break on HRB, and today's offering is a bit of quiche. I think it's just a quiche Lorraine, but it looks very yummy and I can't wait to get started. Perhaps I'll save it for a while, or perhaps I won't. Anyway, there's the local news and weather coming along at the bottom of the hour, and will it be sunshine or showers? We'll find out soon, but let's get back the music after these important words.
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7: Hi, it's Sister Judy here, and I always listen to my brother, John Perkin, on Hospital Radio Basingstoke. Do I get the money now, John?

0: There you go. A nice one from ABBA. And you can't beat a bit of ABBA on a lunchtime lunch break here on HRB, your local health and wellbeing radio station, broadcasting 24 hours a day to patients and staff of Basingstoke and North Hampshire Hospital and the Basingstoke community on DAB. This is your Tuesday lunch break with me, John Perkin. And now it's time for Paul Pennington's Word on Health. And he's talking today about breast checks.
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2: An ageing and growing population means that more and more people are expected to be diagnosed with breast cancer in the UK in the coming decades. What's incredibly positive is that breast cancer survival has doubled since the 1970s, and now almost 8 in 10 women diagnosed with the disease will survive for at least 10 years. As has been widely publicised, there are steps that can help to reduce the risk, such as not smoking, keeping a healthy weight, and cutting down on alcohol. And if it's noticed that anything's not normal in a woman's breasts, it's vital for them to talk to their doctor. However, very recent research shows 2 in 5 women across the UK don't check their breasts regularly for the signs and symptoms of breast cancer. Katie Goford is a clinical nurse specialist from Breast Cancer Now.
3: If breast cancer is detected early and it's treated quickly, the outcomes are so much better.
2: Katie, I see when it comes to women checking their breasts, it's recommended that happens at least once a month, ideally a few days after their period if menstruating, and postmenopausal women should pick a regular date each month. Talk me through the approach that women should take to check their breasts.
3: Give your breasts some TLC, touch, look and check. To examine your breasts all the way up to your collarbone and all the way under your armpit as well, because that's the whole breast area. A lot of people don't realise how much the breast tissue extends, but it is quite a big area that you need to examine. There's not a right or wrong way of examining yourself. It's just touching your breast and knowing what you feel like normally. And at the same time, we would recommend that you stand in front of the mirror with your hands by your side, maybe with your hands on your hips, and then with your hands above your head, so you know what your breasts look like in a normal situation. And that way, by getting used to that, if anything changes, you'll recognise it. So that's the touch and the look side of things. And the C is the checking anything is different. Most of the time when you find a change, it won't be breast cancer, but it's always important to get that checked. And the things that you're looking out for, if you were to notice anything that felt like a lump or any swelling in your breast, in your armpit or up into your collarbone, that would be a reason to get that checked out by your doctor. The same if you notice any changes to your skin. So if you notice that your skin is pulling in, it's looking a bit puckered, or you've got any dimpling that looks a bit like an orange peel, or if you notice any changes to the colour of your skin, so if it's looking red or inflamed.
2: I understand it's also important to check the nipples.
3: You'd be looking at the direction that your nipple is. Everybody's nipple points differently. For some people, it's their normal that their nipple points inwards. But if it doesn't normally and it started to do that, that would be a reason to get in touch with your doctors. You'd also need to be aware of any rashes or any crusting around the nipple or any unusual discharge or liquid that was coming from that area.
2: What about the shape and size of the breasts?
3: If you were to feel that your breast had changed shape, had got bigger or got smaller, then again, that's something that you should alert your doctor to and go and get checked out.
2: All women aged 50 up to their 71st birthday are invited for breast screening every 3 years, but data shows around 40% of those who should come forward don't.
3: We know that when people find their breast cancers on mammograms, often they don't have any other signs or symptoms. So although you might examine yourself, you may not notice any lumps or bumps or any changes that I've just talked about. And it might be something that's so early that it's not detectable by yourself. We know that people are sometimes frightened and they don't want to come forward. They're afraid of what might be found. But if it's caught early, breast cancer can be treated very easily and very well with very good outcomes.
2: My grateful thanks to Katie Goford. To find out more and to access the latest edition of our podcast, visit our website, wordonhealth.com. 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
0: Thanks to Paul for that interesting and very informative Word on Health, which will be back later in today's afternoon mix and again on Wednesday's lunch break. OK, it's beginning of October, isn't it? And I couldn't actually think of a track that says October in it, but I can think of one for January. How about this from Pye?

0: Did you know it's one of my favourite days of the year today? It's National Coffee Day. Well, actually, every day is National Coffee Day in my house. The aroma, the taste, the coffee boost makes the day a bit brighter. So much so, it's also National Starbucks Day. And other coffee shops are available too. And it's also National Biscotti Day, a delicious crunchy treat to accompany your coffee. Anyway, I'm going to have a sip of coffee, but more good music after the local news.
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2: Hampshire County Council is demanding a fairer share of national transport funding. The council wants long-term funding and more control over spending to maintain its vast road network. And the push comes as the council steps up planned preventative maintenance after spring and summer repairs and improvements. A new service is being introduced to support faster hospital discharges and improve recovery for people living with complex health needs. Hampshire County Council will lead a specialist discharge service designed in partnership with the NHS Hampshire and Isle of Wight Integrated Care Board to support individuals who are medically ready to leave hospital but need further assessment before long-term care decisions are made. And the service aims to reduce delays, streamline the discharge process, and help more people recover in a home or community environment when safe to do so. A gifted pianist will perform at a concert marking the start of the Basingstoke Symphony Orchestra's new season. Rose McLachlan will take to the stage on Sunday, November the 22nd at 7 p.m. at the Anvil, performing Shostakovich's Piano Concerto No. 2 as part of the orchestra's Romantic Music for Autumn programme. And the concert will open with Kakaturian's Masquerade Suite and close with Tchaikovsky's Symphony No. 6, Pathétique. And that is a deeply emotional piece.
3: Your local weather.
0: This afternoon will be warm with sunny spells, perhaps the odd shower and breezy. Tonight we'll see thick cloud with outbreaks of heavy rain. Breezy, but an unseasonably warm night. Wednesday, any cloud and rain will clear in the morning. Sunshine and patchy cloud later on, with a slight chance of a shower. And Thursday and Friday will remain largely dry.
3: The Basingstoke Transport Festival. The Old Basing Carnival. The Tadley Treacle Fair. HRB! With John Perkin.

There he goes, Mr. George McRae, hitting those high notes on Rock Your Baby. And interesting fact number six, or is it two? Rolling Stone magazine made that 158th on the top 200 greatest dance songs of all time. There you go. This is Hospital Radio Basingstoke. It's John Pergin here in your ears up until 1 o'clock. So about 30 minutes or so to go on Tuesday's lunch break. And that quiche over there, that quiche Lorraine, it's looking at me still. I've still resisted it so far.

0: Okay, it's time to check out a local event in and around Basingstoke. And it's the weekly rhyme time. It happens on Wednesdays and it's repeating weekly. And it's at the Milestones Museum in Basingstoke. And it's an active musical session of popular songs and movements tailored specifically for preschool children and toddlers to burn some of that morning energy off.
1: Matt is enjoying a rare day off, feet up, footy on. But the platelets from his last blood donation are definitely not having a day off.
2: Having cancer is really hard. 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I need platelet transfusions a lot. They help me feel a bit better so I can hang out with my friends. Matt doesn't know me, but thanks to giving types like him, I can keep going.
1: By giving blood, you can be there for someone without being there. Save up to 3 lives in 1 hour. Book now at blood.co.uk.

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Well, I swear they'll be there. That was All For One. And this is HRB, and it's almost it from me today. The clock on the wall's nearing the top of the hour, and that old quiche Lorraine over there is begging to be eaten. But there's so much more for you to enjoy on HRB today. At 1 o'clock, it's the HRB afternoon mix with loads of local news and information. At 3 o'clock, Paul Baker's here with the Mystery Top 40. 4 till 5 sees the hits from the last two decades in the 21st century hits. And this and more on your hospital radio, Basingstoke. Right now, there's just this one left from a cracker, Kylie. She's wanting me to stay, but sorry, Kylie, I've got to go.

0: The Antipodean Princess of Pop, Kylie Minogue, saying, please stay. Well, I'm sorry, Kylie, I said before, I can't stay. I've got to go and consume that Keith Lorraine. But it was a great song to close the sandwich box for another day. I'll be back on Friday for JP's Friday evening musical extravaganza between 6 and 8. But coming up next, it's going to be the afternoon mix. But first, it's going to be the international news. See ya.
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5: Centre at 1. The Housing Secretary's promised to cap and scrap ground rents and end the injustice of leaseholds. In her Labour conference speech, Angela Rayner said she had unfinished business and vowed to limit admin fees.
6: Unlicensed and unregulated agents are taking thousands from their clients with no transparency or accountability. Conference, we will legislate for an independent regulation to rein these cowboys in.
5: Andy Burnham makes his first conference speech as leader in the next hour. Former snooker world champion Graham Dott has been jailed for 7 years after being convicted of historic sex abuse against two children, a boy and a girl. The allegations spanned almost two decades. The 49-year-old's name's been removed from World Snooker's Hall of Fame. Our reporter Conor Gillis is at the High Court in Edinburgh.
7: He was hanging his head in shame, shaking his head because he still protests his innocence. The judge describing his behaviour as the classic hallmarks of grooming. It was a gross violation of trust, they said, and robbed the victims of their childhoods.
5: A large police cordon remains in place around RAF Fairford in Gloucestershire following Sunday's suspected terror plot. It's also used by America's military. The US has claimed a foreign actor was involved. Anti-migrant activist Daniel Thomas has been refused bail during a Crown Court hearing. It's over the alleged slashing of a dinghy in the English Channel. Aston Martin say Fernando Alonso is staying with the F1 team next season in a record-extending 24th campaign for the driver. The 45-year-old will remain partnered with Lance Stroll. And fictional characters like Peppa Pig, Harry Potter and Mr Bean are considered a driving factor behind international students choosing to study in the UK. The British Council claims more than 4 in 5 of those based at universities here admit British culture played a part in their decision. That's the latest. I'm Tanya.
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0: We want to know what's going on around the Basingstoke area in the coming months. 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
2: An ageing and growing population means that more and more people are expected to be diagnosed with breast cancer in the UK in the coming decades. What's incredibly positive is that breast cancer survival has doubled since the 1970s, and now almost 8 in 10 women diagnosed with the disease will survive for at least 10 years. As has been widely publicised, there are steps that can help to reduce the risk, such as not smoking, keeping a healthy weight, and cutting down on alcohol. And if it's noticed that anything's not normal in a woman's breasts, it's vital for them to talk to their doctor. However, very recent research shows 2 in 5 women across the UK don't check their breasts regularly for the signs and symptoms of breast cancer. Katie Goford is a clinical nurse specialist from Breast Cancer Now.
3: If breast cancer is detected early and it's treated quickly, the outcomes are so much better.
2: Katie, I see when it comes to women checking their breasts, it's recommended that happens at least once a month, ideally a few days after their period if menstruating, and postmenopausal women should pick a regular date each month. Talk me through the approach that women should take to check their breasts.
3: Give your breasts some TLC, touch, look and check. To examine your breasts all the way up to your collarbone and all the way under your armpit as well, because that's the whole breast area. A lot of people don't realise how much the breast tissue extends, but it is quite a big area that you need to examine. There's not a right or wrong way of examining yourself. It's just touching your breast and knowing what you feel like normally. And at the same time, we would recommend that you stand in front of the mirror with your hands by your side, maybe with your hands on your hips, and then with your hands above your head, so you know what your breasts look like in a normal situation. And that way, by getting used to that, if anything changes, you'll recognise it. So that's the touch and the look side of things. And the C is the checking anything is different. Most of the time when you find a change, it won't be breast cancer, but it's always important to get that checked. And the things that you're looking out for, if you were to notice anything that felt like a lump or any swelling in your breast, in your armpit or up into your collarbone, that would be a reason to get that checked out by your doctor. The same if you notice any changes to your skin. So if you notice that your skin is pulling in, it's looking a bit puckered, or you've got any dimpling that looks a bit like an orange peel, or if you notice any changes to the colour of your skin, so if it's looking red or inflamed.
2: I understand it's also important to check the nipples.
3: You'd be looking at the direction that your nipple is. Everybody's nipple points differently. For some people, it's their normal that their nipple points inwards. But if it doesn't normally and it started to do that, that would be a reason to get in touch with your doctors. You'd also need to be aware of any rashes or any crusting around the nipple or any unusual discharge or liquid that was coming from that area.
2: What about the shape and size of the breasts?
3: If you were to feel that your breast had changed shape, had got bigger or got smaller, then again, that's something that you should alert your doctor to and go and get checked out.
2: All women aged 50 up to their 71st birthday are invited for breast screening every 3 years, but data shows around 40% of those who should come forward don't.
3: We know that when people find their breast cancers on mammograms, often they don't have any other signs or symptoms. So although you might examine yourself, you may not notice any lumps or bumps or any changes that I've just talked about. And it might be something that's so early that it's not detectable by yourself. We know that people are sometimes frightened and they don't want to come forward. They're afraid of what might be found. But if it's caught early, breast cancer can be treated very easily and very well with very good outcomes.
2: My grateful thanks to Katie Goford. To find out more and to access the latest edition of our podcast, visit our website, wordonhealth.com. 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

0: With Talking Life, I'm Jessica Harding. In response to Britain's health crisis, Dr. Claire Mosley is continuing the work of her late husband, Dr. Michael Mosley, alongside the Fast 800 to promote a healthier nation. Their science-backed programme offers a sustainable solution for improving public health. Joining me to discuss this is Dr. Claire Mosley and members of the Fast 800, Sue and Nigel. Dr. Mosley, how did Dr. Michael Mosley's work change the public's approach to diet wellness?
1: Starting from when he discovered he had type 2 diabetes himself, and at the time it was always assumed that you went straight on medication and you stayed on medication. But he wanted to lose weight and not have to take medication. So he lost 10 kilos in 8 weeks. And his blood sugars came right down and he went into remission. And it was seen to be some anomaly at the time. But increasingly, the evidence came out to show that by weight loss, many people can put their diabetes into remission.
0: What are the key benefits participants can expect from following the Fast 800 program?
1: They get support to lose weight. In doing that, they also get access to fantastic programs so that they can eat the right sort of foods, plenty of protein, plenty of fiber, and that makes a huge difference. And that helps them on their weight loss journey. But there are so many other benefits too, in terms of improving heart health, reducing blood pressure, better skin, better mood, and often those are the benefits that they are really not expecting.
0: Sue and Nigel, what were your experiences of the Fast 800 programme?
2: My husband went to the doctors and was recommended to look at the programme 5 years ago. We gave it a go together, and the benefits we had were big weight loss between us, 8 stone altogether, and other health benefits such as, in Nigel's case, his blood pressure dropped, better sleep, better ability to exercise. We found we could walk further, which helped, and just better mood, feeling better.
3: We went on the diet plan. No, it's not a diet plan, it's a change of lifestyle. And I used to suffer quite a lot with acid reflux. That disappeared. I had gout. That disappeared. The biggest lifestyle change was cutting out all the sugary things and also carbohydrate. But we were so surprised that, you know, the flexibility of being able to eat things.
0: Dr. Mosley, where can we go for more information?
1: 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And we've also got a sale going on, 30%.
0: 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With Talking Life, I'm Jessica Hard.
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1: Yep, it's another word whiz as we test your grey matter. Coming up, we've got a whole load of random words. And once you've heard them all, we'll set you the task of recalling 10 of those words on a theme. If you're all set, let's hear those words. Starfruit. Money laundering. Miss Marple. 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Figs. Speeding. 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Peach. Starsky and Hutch. Shoplifting. Dempsey and Makepeace. Grape. Apple. Banana. GBH. 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Drunk driving. 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Kiwi. Cagney and Lacey. Forgery. Theft. So there's our random words. And the theme today? 10 TV detectives. That's 10 TV detectives to recall. So wind the old brain back. Can you recall those 10 items? We'll give you a bit of thinking time, and then we'll give you the answers shortly.
0: Word Whiz.
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1: Now, a moment ago, we were playing our Word Whiz game, if you recall. You had a whole load of random words. Then we asked you to recall 10 TV detectives. Did you recall them all? Let's grab the answers, any order's fine, and see how you did. Bergerac. Magnum. Miss Marple. 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Starsky and Hutch. Dempsey and Makepeace. Morse. 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And finally, Poirot. How did you do? Well, listen out for when we're playing Word Whiz next and have another go.
0: Word Whiz.
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Legions Legends is a free social group usually meeting on the second Thursday of each month for anyone who wants to catch up with others and engage in an activity, quiz or craft. 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
2: 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He's a therapy assistant.
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0: From our studios at Basingstoke and North Hampshire Hospital, online, around the hospital, and across Basingstoke on DAB, this is HRB.
1: From the Sky News Centre at 2, Andy Burnham's comments on the pensions triple lock will be closely watched when he addresses Labour's conference shortly. It guarantees the state pension will rise by the highest of earnings, inflation and 2.5%. Paul's MP Neil Duncan-Jordan worries the Prime Minister could repeat a mistake of his predecessor.
2: I mean, I think it would be a disaster for Burnham to decide to take it away. I mean, Labour got its fingers burnt very early on in the Starmer regime by attacking the winter fuel allowance and never really recovered, to be perfectly honest, in the eyes of the public.
1: Meanwhile, Housing Secretary Angela Rayner's promised to cap leasehold fees and ground rents, saying she has unfinished business. The body of a newborn baby has been found on a beach in North Wales. Police say a member of the public reported the discovery in Bangor on Sunday. Former world snooker champion Graham Dott has been jailed for 7 years for historical child sex abuse. The 49-year-old was found guilty last month of offences against a boy and a girl, both of primary school age. The allegations spanned almost two decades, from 1993 to 2010. Dott's been sentenced at Edinburgh's High Court. Referring to the victims using pseudonyms, Judge Lord Harrower said Dott had robbed them of their childhood.
3: You disguised your abuse as part of a game. Of course, at the time of your offending against Jane, you yourself were still a child. However, by the time you began abusing Kevin, you were a married man in your 30s with a family of your own.
1: Counter-terrorism police are still examining the scene outside an airbase in Gloucestershire, where five men were arrested on suspicion of explosives offences. Overnight, the US Secretary of State claimed a foreign actor was involved in the incident. South West Water has been fined nearly £8 million for environmental offences across Devon and Cornwall over a six-year period. The company pleaded guilty to the incidents between 2015 and 2021. And finally, in sport, Aston Martin say Fernando Alonso is staying with the F1 team next season. It'll be the former world title holders' 24th campaign in the sport. That's the latest. I'm Chris.
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0: Hook Books will take place on the first Thursday of the month between 2 and 4pm at the Elizabeth Hall, Raven Road in Hook. 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Books are just 50 pence each, 3 for 50 pence for children's books. 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That's Hook Books on the first Thursday of each month at the Elizabeth Hall in Raven Road.
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5: 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We envisage being a single point of access for our healthcare colleagues. Our aim is to offer individualised care based on a holistic assessment and to help motivate the delivery of care. We work with all aspects of prevention and management of acute and chronic wounds with a focus on these patients with hard to heal and complex wounds.
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1: In 1965, Vietnam seemed like just another foreign war, but it wasn't. It was different in many ways, and so were those who did the fighting. In World War II, the average age of the combat soldier was 26.

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2: Hampshire County Council is demanding a fairer share of national transport funding. The council wants long-term funding and more control over spending to maintain its vast road network. And the push comes as the council steps up planned preventative maintenance after spring and summer repairs and improvements. A new service is being introduced to support faster hospital discharges and improve recovery for people living with complex health needs. Hampshire County Council will lead a specialist discharge service designed in partnership with the NHS Hampshire and Isle of Wight Integrated Care Board to support individuals who are medically ready to leave hospital but need further assessment before long-term care decisions are made. And the service aims to reduce delays, streamline the discharge process, and help more people recover in a home or community environment when safe to do so. A gifted pianist will perform at a concert marking the start of the Basingstoke Symphony Orchestra's new season. Rose McLachlan will take to the stage on Sunday, November the 22nd at 7 p.m. at the Anvil, performing Shostakovich's Piano Concerto No. 2 as part of the orchestra's Romantic Music for Autumn programme. And the concert will open with Kachaturian's Masquerade Suite and close with Tchaikovsky's Symphony No. 6, Pathétique. And that is a deeply emotional piece.

0: This is HRB. You won't call me baby, just go ahead now. And if you
1: like to tell me baby, just go ahead now. And if all your favourites online, around the hospital, and across Basingstoke on DAB. HRB. Local news and information. 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
3: Hello there and welcome along to a bite-sized edition of the A to Z of Pop. A collection of three songs, one where the title starts with our chosen letter, one whose artist name begins with that letter, and one where both the title and artist start with that letter. And this time around, I'm going to take an A to Z look at the letter L. So welcome to the A to Z of Pop. Kicking off now with a Philadelphia soul tune written by Kenny Gamble and Leon Huff in 1972. It is the OJ's, and we're all aboard the love train.

tune that only reached number 9 on the UK charts, but it still managed to sell over 400,000 copies from the LP Backstabbers, the OJs, and that Love Train. And the only disappointment there is I couldn't play the extended version because I haven't got enough time. Shall we move on? I think we ought to. We're looking at the letter L, Love Train. What about Lady Gaga? From the LP Fame Monster, featuring Beyoncé as well. They're on the telephone.

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2: Oh, say, it was originally written for Britney Spears, who recorded a demo for it, but Lady Gaga decided to release it herself. And the song sold, get this, in 2010 worldwide 7.4 million digital copies. Yeah. Wow, Lady Gaga and Beyonce and Telephone, a big number one for them on the UK charts. And there we are, that almost concludes our all too brief look at the letter L for this time around.
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2: Yes, so please do join me again soon for more from the files of the A to Z of Pop. And I'll leave you for now with a tune from 1986. Classed as one of the best singles of the 1980s, comes by way of Level 42, you see, begins with L. From the album Running in the Family, it's Lessons in Love. That's how it works here on the A to Z of Pop. Thanks for your company. I'll see you later. Take care. Ta-ra!

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2: 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And you can join me for JP's musical extravaganza every Friday evening between 6 and 8 o'clock. It's a request programme, so I'll play whatever song you would like to hear, anything from ABBA to ZZ Top. There'll be local news, weather and any other quirky tidbits I can dig up. So make it a date in your diary and join me here on HRB every Friday at 6 and lose yourself in 2 hours of terrific music. It's a great way to start the weekend. You know it makes sense.

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HRB is interested to know what is going on in and around the Basingstoke area in the coming months. 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
7: From the Sky News Centre at 3, the Prime Minister's promised to build a national care service and told care workers they're not invisible. He's also set out plans to fund it with adjustments to the triple lock on pensions. In his Labour conference speech, Andy Burnham's pledged a series of policies to bring down the cost of utilities, including paving the way for nationalisation of firms.
8: Energy, water, housing, back under stronger public control. We rely on them, we pay for them, and once again, we will have power over them.
7: The body of a newborn baby has been discovered on a beach in Bangor in North Wales. Health officials say they have concerns for the baby's mother. Former world snooker champion Graham Dott has been jailed for 7 years after being found guilty of child sexual abuse. The 49-year-old was found guilty last month of offences against a boy and a girl of primary school age spanning 2 decades. US Secretary of State Marco Rubio says a suspected terror plot targeting RAF Fairford in Gloucestershire clearly involves the hand of a foreign actor. 5 British men were arrested and released on bail, a decision Donald Trump's called surprising. Tehran strongly denied any involvement. Dominic Murphy's a former head of counter-terror command with the Met.
9: Had they been kept in custody under the Terrorism Act, certainly bail does not apply in that case. So they couldn't have been bailed. They're either charged with a serious terrorist offence or they are then released without charge. And in this case, under the Police and Criminal Evidence Act detention powers, they have bail conditions. And this is police bail and it will be stringent conditions.
7: South West Water's been fined nearly £8 million for environmental offences across Devon and Cornwall. They pleaded guilty to charges of illegal discharge activities and failing to take reasonable measures following a failure at a sewage pumping station. And Frank Turner's announced a break from touring next year. The singer-songwriter says he genuinely doesn't know when he'll perform live again. That's the latest. I'm Chris.
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0: And so welcome along to another edition of the Classic Chart Rundown with me, Dave Marley, where today we concentrate on September of 1983. Down from last week's number 10 to this week's number 20 was Rod Stewart and What Am I Gonna Do? And you just heard a brand new entry at this week's number 19 from Hot Streak and Bodywork. And it's down one space from last week's number 17 to this week's
1: number 18
0: for Heaven's 17.

0: So Heaven 17 dropped down one space from last week's 17 to this week's number 18 with Crushed by the Wheels of Industry. And at this week's
1: number 17
0: is a brand new entry from Susie and the Banshees.

0: And so a brand new entry at this week's number 17 from Susie and the Banshees and Dear Prudence. Another new entry at this week's number 16 for Soft Cell and Soul Inside. Another new entry at this week's number 15 for Public Image Limited and This Is Not a Love Song. And it's up from last week's number 16 to this week's
1: number 14
0: for Monyaka.

0: And it's a climb of two spaces from last week's number 16 to this week's number 14 for Monyaka and Godiaka, Go to the Top. And it's up from last week's number 19 to this week's number 13 for David Essex and Tahiti. And it's up from last week's number 20 to this week's
1: number 12
0: for New Order.

0: And so New Order climb 8 spaces from last week's number 20 to this week's number 12 with Blue Monday as we continue the chart rundown from September 1983. And it's down from last week's number 7 to this week's
1: number 11
0: for Modern Romance.

0: slides have fallen four spaces from last week's number 7 to this week's number 11 for Modern Romance and Walking in the Rain as we enter the top 10 of September 1983. And it's a fall of one space from last week's number 9 to this week's
1: number 10
0: for Status Quo.

0: And so, status quo, fall down one space from last week's number 9 to this week's number 10 with Old Rag Blues. And it's up two spaces from last week's number 11 to this week's
1: number

0: and so to climb of two spaces from last week's number 11 to this week's number 9 for Big Country and Chance. And it's up four spaces from last week's number 12 to this week's
1: number 8
0: for Kajagoogoo.

0: And so Kaja Goo Goo climbed 4 spaces from last week's number 12 to this week's number 8 with Big Apple. And it's down 1 space from last week's number 6 to this week's
1: number 7
0: for Ryan Paris.

0: And so Ryan Parrish drops down one space from last week's number 6 to this week's number 7 with Dolce Vita as we continue the chart rundown of September 1983. And it's down one space from last week's number 5 to this week's
1: number 6
0: for Genesis.

And so Genesis dropped down one space from last week's number 5 to this week's number 6 with Mama. And it's a fall of one space also for Paul Young this week to this week

0: And so Paul Young drops down one space from last week's number four to this week's number five with Come Back and Stay. We're one track outside the top three of September 1983, and it's down from last week's number three to this week's
1: number four
0: for Peabo Bryson and Roberta Flack.

0: And so Peabo Bryson and Roberta Flack dropped down one space from last week's number three to this week's number four with Tonight I Celebrate My Love, as we step inside the top three of September 1983. And it's a climb of five spaces from last week's number eight to this week's
1: number three
0: for David Bowie.

0: And so David Bowie climbs five spaces from last week's number 8 to this week's number 3 with Modern Love. We're one track away from finding out what was number 1 in September of 1983. And at this week's
1: number 2,
0: it's a non-mover for UB40.

0: And so it's a non-mover at this week's number two for UB40 and Red Red Wine. We're moments away from finding out what was number one in September of 1983. Before we do, let's do a recap of the top 10. And so it was down one space from last week's number 9 to this week's number 10 for Status Quo and Old Rag Blues. Up two spaces from last week's number 11 to this week's number 9 for Big Country and Change. Up four spaces from last week's 12 to this week's number 8 for Kajagoogoo and Big Apple. And it falls down from last week's number 6 to this week's number 7 for Ryan Paris and Dolce Vita. Down from last week's number 5 to this week's number 6, Genesis and Mama. Down from last week's number 4 to this week's number 5, Paul Young and Come Back and Stay. And down from last week's number 3 to this week's number 4 for Peebo Bryson and Roberta Flack. Tonight, I Celebrate My Love. Inside the top 3, up from last week's number 8 to this week's number 3 for David Bowie and Modern Love. And it's a non-mover at this week's number 2 for UB40 and Red Red Wine. The track that was number 1, September of 1983.
1: Britain's number 1
0: is Culture Club and Karma Chameleon. I'll see you next time.

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1: From our studios at Basingstoke and North Hampshire Hospital, broadcasting across Basingstoke on DAB, this is HRB.
2: From the Sky News Centre at 4, the Prime Minister's vowed to keep the pensions triple lock until 2030, but says it will then be adjusted to pay for social care reforms. Andy Burnham has told the Labour conference removing the link to average annual wages will generate significant savings.
3: This is the deal, a state pension that rises every year, no care charges, and a high-quality national care service to give peace of mind in later life. Conference, I am going to go out and argue for that.
2: He also promised more public control over utility firms. The PM also became emotional when speaking about his dad, who died earlier this month. The body of a newborn baby has been found on a shoreline in North Wales. Detectives and health workers in Bangor are appealing for the mother to seek medical help. Former snooker world champion Graham Dott has been jailed for 7 years after being convicted of sexually abusing two children. The 49-year-old was found guilty last month of lewd and indecent offences against a boy and girl of primary school age. The allegations spanned almost two decades. His name's been removed from World Snooker's Hall of Fame. Our Scotland correspondent Conor Gillis is at the High Court in Edinburgh.
4: He was hanging his head in shame, shaking his head because he still protests his innocence. The judge describing his behaviour as the classic hallmarks of grooming. It was a gross violation of trust, they said, and robbed the victims of their childhoods.
2: Anti-migrant activist Daniel Thomas has been refused bail. He's appeared before a Crown Court accused of slashing a boat in the Channel last week. OpenAI scrapped its new artificial intelligence model, claiming it shows higher levels of deception. Tech bosses will meet at the White House later as they face pressure to slow down the development of AI. And plans to charge overseas tourists to visit England's national museums have been dropped. The government says free admission will stay in place for everyone. That's the latest. I'm Chris Smith.
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5: 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We push and pull like a magnet do. 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
4: The Basingstoke Transport Festival, the Old Basing Carnival, the Tadley Treacle Fair.
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The Basingstoke Transport Festival, the Old Basing Carnival, the Tadley Treacle Fair, out in your community. 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
1: I'm here with Fahana from the pharmacy.
2: We want to let people know about how complicated the process of supplying medication to patients is because of the extensive clinical checks that are required. And just to sort of let people know that when they come into hospital, if they can bring their own medication in, that would be really helpful because it makes our job a lot easier. And when it comes to going home from hospital and being discharged, that there can sometimes be a delay in providing the discharge medications. And to just reassure patients and people, visitors, etc., to know that the reason why there is that delay is because we want to make sure that the medications are correct and we want to make sure that they're 100% safe. And so that's why we do take that extra time to build in the safety checks.
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Mm.

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2: All your favourites. This is HRB. From our studios at Basingstoke and North Hampshire Hospital, online, around the hospital, and across Basingstoke on DAB, this is HRB.
3: From the Sky News Centre at 5, Andy Burnham's admitted he may pay a political price for adjusting the triple lock on pensions. He's told the Labour conference his reforms, which could mean smaller rises to the state pension, will help fund free social care. His first Secretary of State, Louise Hay.
4: The state pension will always rise by at least inflation, or 2.5%. It will rise by £2,000, expected by the end of this Parliament, to record levels. But now pensioners won't have to worry about funding their own personal care, and that really does keep people awake at night.
3: He also promised public control of water companies and electoral reforms. Tory leader Kemi Badenoch says the PM wants to take Britain back to the 1970s. The police watchdog says neither a stinger device nor deliberate contact was used to stop a car involved in a head-on crash on the A66. August's crash near Middlesbrough left 7 people, including 2 police officers, dead. Health officials are trying to track down a mother after a baby's body was found on a beach in North Wales. Authorities say they have real concerns and say she may be extremely vulnerable. A woman who strangled her 3 children has returned to a US court after her murder case ended in a mistrial when one juror held out. Lindsay Clancy admits killing them in 2023, but argued she had postpartum psychosis. Her lawyer, Kevin Reddington's, asked for the case to be dismissed.
5: Many, many lay people had difficulty understanding the concept of the bifurcation and say, well, she admitted that she did it, so she's guilty. And then they go off on a tangent about all of these horrific allegations. She's a demon and she's possessed and she should be executed.
3: OpenAI has scrapped plans to release its new artificial intelligence model. It's over safety concerns after it showed higher levels of deception than its predecessor. And Phil the Power Taylor is making a darts comeback. The 16-time world champion will play at a doubles tournament in Portsmouth next month. That's the latest. I'm Chris.
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2: With Neil Ogden.

Exactly 6 minutes past 5 o'clock. Good evening to you. It's Tuesday evening. It's HRB. It's tea time in Basingstoke once again. How are you doing this Tuesday? Hope you've had a good day. It's been warm today, hasn't it? 27 degrees apparently in some places. At the end of September as well. Tuesday, September the 29th. This is Neil Ogden here till 6 o'clock. Word on health to come and the local headline news headlines and the local weather as well. That was Kylie. This is Kim.

0: Amazulu and Montego Bay here on HRB. Good evening, wherever you're listening to us this Tuesday evening. This is Neil Ogden here till 6 o'clock. Then Steve Randall will take over from 6 with more unbeatable 80s. It's Girls Only with Vernon Pierce at 7. And 8 o'clock tonight, Jim Stevens has more Happy Hour show, followed by the Country Mile at 9, because the Country Mile wasn't on last night, because we had something new for you last night. It was called the Superstation VIP Lounge, which may or may not be making another appearance before too long, between 10 and midnight. Night here on HRB. The Country Mile moves just for this week to 9 o'clock tonight. So if you want your regular fix of country music with Dave Watkins, that's where you'll find it.
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3: It's Melissa on HRB from the Coronary Care Unit here. Here I am with Elaine, and she's a healthcare assistant.
4: Coronary Care Unit looks after poorly people with heart problems. And I'm a healthcare assistant, and I help the nurses in their role. So I look after the patients as much as I can, get them up for breakfast, give them washes, and make sure they're comfortable, help them with their lunches, food, and making sure that, you know, they don't go hungry. Basically helping them with things that they can't do for themselves, like going to the loo, yeah, and washing and all that kind of
3: brilliant
4: thing. And then if the nurses need help with anything, then we help
3: okay
4: out. And we take all their observations as well, so
3: oh,
4: blood
3: great
4: pressure and, you know, bits and bobs like that, temperature and pulse. And
3: yeah. Wow.
4: So we do all that and record that for the nurses. And we just basically keep an eye on them. And if we see that, you know, any are in need of urgent help, we can call people straight away. We pass information back to the nurses because, you know, they're busy a lot of the time with, you know, sort of drugs and writing notes and
3: yes
4: bits and bobs.
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0: ABBA and Honey Honey. I've been eating quite a lot of honey recently. Apparently it's very good for you, isn't it, his honey. So we had loads of honey given to us about 10 years ago. And it stayed in the garage for years. We had about 20 jars of honey. It's now gone down to 3. So yeah, that's how much honey I've been eating in the last few weeks. Right, let's get the word on health now. Local news coming soon and the weather. Word on health first, here's Paul Pennington.
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2: The Ovarian Cancer Awareness Campaign places the spotlight on the 6th most common cancer in women. There are around 41,000 women living with it and 7,500 cases are newly diagnosed each year. Marie-Claire Platt, Head of Policy and Research at Ovarian Cancer Action, highlights the biggest misconceptions surrounding the disease.
3: There was still this sort of pervasive idea that ovarian cancer was a silent killer and so therefore nothing could be done about it. And that's just not true. And so we know that there are symptoms, and if women present to the GP with these symptoms, they can go on to have a referral for tests, and then they can have effective treatment. And then the second one for me is that there's still many, many women who believe that smear tests pick up ovarian cancer, and which they don't.
2: What are those symptoms you want women to be aware of?
3: So there's 4 main ovarian cancer symptoms. The first one is sort of persistent bloating. The second one, women really struggling to eat or feeling full very quickly. The third one is around needing to go to the toilet more frequently, specifically needing to pee. And then the fourth one is where women have pain around their tummy. Sometimes that can be sort of at the top of their thighs or feel like it's maybe in their lower back. They can be symptoms of other less serious conditions, but they should go to their GP and make an appointment just to rule out ovarian cancer.
2: What are the risk factors for ovarian cancer?
3: The biggest risk factor is actually genetics, inherited gene mutations, where we can see there's a number of different cancers across the family. But the fantastic news is that there are options available to women who are found to carry one of these gene mutations. So we do really recommend to use our hereditary cancer risk tool on our website to check if that history means they're eligible for genetic testing. There are some other risk factors, like for example, obesity is thought to slightly increase risk, and women who have endometriosis can be at slightly increased risk as well. But really the biggest risk factor is whether you have a family history, especially of ovarian, breast, or prostate cancer.
2: Does age play a part?
3: Most ovarian cancers are diagnosed in women over the age of 50, but we do see younger women diagnosed with ovarian cancer too. So we do want all women to be aware of the symptoms. It's not just a disease of older women.
2: Early diagnosis is so important, but sadly in too many cases, it's diagnosed when the disease has progressed.
3: We really need much better tests to be able to detect ovarian cancer in the earlier phases, like a screening test. But actually, my biggest hope is actually that we can leapfrog early diagnosis altogether into preventing the disease. Work that we've been funding for a decade at the University of Oxford, looking at the disease in its earliest stages. And this research has led to a massive step forward, where we are now starting work on developing the world's first preventative vaccine.
2: I know there's still research to do and fundraising required to get that vaccine to clinical trial in the next decade. Looking at the here and now, in the past, treatment options for ovarian cancer have been limited. How have they evolved?
3: The treatments that are available for ovarian cancer are still very limited. We have seen some shifts which have been exciting for some women. So one of the biggest shifts we've seen is the introduction of a personalised medicine which is called a PARP inhibitor. So for years, treatment was just surgery and then chemotherapy. And for most women, sadly, the disease would keep coming back and develop a resistance to that chemotherapy. But now we have this treatment called a PARP inhibitor, which works particularly well for patients who carry a BRCA gene mutation. We're seeing a really big benefit to survival rates. for other women, we're also seeing much longer gaps before that disease comes back. So much better quality time for women with their families and where they're not having to worry about treatment. So this has been a huge step forward.
2: My grateful thanks to Marie-Claire Platt from Ovarian Cancer Action. 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
0: It's Paul Moore from the Word on Health on the Evening Mix, which is back tonight at 11 o'clock. Local headlines really next.
4: Well, there she is. Let's ask her. Betty, is that Jimmy's ring you're wearing?
5: Mm-hmm.
4: Gee, it must be great riding with him. Is he picking you up after school today?
5: Mm-mm.
4: By the way, where'd you meet him?
6: Turn around and smile at me, you get the picture?
4: Yes, we see.

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The tears were beginning to show. As he drove away on that rainy night, I begged him to go slow. Whether he heard, I'll never know.

0: Shangri-La is in lead of the pack here on HRB. On your Tuesday tea time, Neil Ogden here until 6 o'clock tonight. Then it'll be Steve Randall with more unbeatable ladies. We'll look ahead to the Basingstoke Half Marathon very soon. Our coverage plans for Sunday are virtually sorted, and we'll tell you more about them in the next half hour. They do involve Steve Randall, though, as well. Here comes the news headlines now at 5:30.
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2: Hampshire County Council is demanding a fairer share of national transport funding. The council wants long-term funding and more control over spending to maintain its vast road network. And the push comes as the council steps up planned preventative maintenance after spring and summer repairs and improvements. A new service is being introduced to support faster hospital discharges and improve recovery for people living with complex health needs. Hampshire County Council will lead a specialist discharge service designed in partnership with the NHS Hampshire and Isle of Wight Integrated Care Board to support individuals who are medically ready to leave hospital but need further assessment before long-term care decisions are made. And the service aims to reduce delays, streamline the discharge process, and help more people recover in a home or community environment when safe to do so. A gifted pianist will perform at a concert marking the start of the Basingstoke Symphony Orchestra's new season. Rose McLachlan will take to the stage on Sunday, November the 22nd at 7 p.m. at the Anvil, performing Shostakovich's Piano Concerto No. 2 as part of the orchestra's Romantic Music for Autumn program. And the concert will open with Kakachurian's Masquerade Suite and close with Tchaikovsky's Symphony No. 6, Pathétique. And that is a deeply emotional piece.
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0: Well, I said earlier the weather wasn't too bad today. It was certainly warm today, but the weather, looking at the weather forecast, it would suggest there was a bit of rain around today. Not sure how much there was, but there's going to be a bit more rain tomorrow before the sun returns on Thursday. A little cooler for the rest of the week. Not going to reach the dizzy heights of 27. I don't think it actually did here at your talk today, but not too bad for the half hour.

Bob Marley and Jammin' here on HRB. This weekend is a big TV anniversary. Do you remember the Saturday morning TV shows like Swap Shop, Saturday Superstore, Going Live, Live and Kicking, Saturday Show, Dick and Dom in the Bungalow, TMI, Basil and Barney's Swap Shop, and maybe your current view of Saturday Mashup Live? Well, those shows celebrate 50 years this Friday. It's the 50th anniversary. And there's some programmes to celebrate on the BBC on Saturday night. There's the Swap Shop Stock Take, which was the look back at the 1981 series of Swap Shop back then. That's going to be repeated on Saturday night. That's probably not been seen on TV since it was originally shown as well. And there's also Multicoloured Saturdays, which was the programme that was made to celebrate 30 years of Saturday morning TV back in 1996. However, if you go to saturdaymornings.co.uk, there's a whole load more Saturday morning memories, which are going to be released on Friday, which is the anniversary. There's first and last editions of some of the shows. There's rarely seen clips and shows. There's a compilation of musical performances, all sorts of stuff. Over 5 hours of stuff, in fact. That's going to be released on Friday. And HRB is getting in on the act as well. 10 years ago, we produced a documentary called It Started With Swap Shop. It got nominated for an award. That was to mark the 40th anniversary. We've updated it, and it's going to be on again this Saturday morning at 11 o'clock. If you miss it on Saturday, you can hear it a week on Friday at 6. Marking 50 years of BBC Saturday Morning TV this weekend. Loads of nostalgia and clips and all sorts of things coming up. So check that out. Meanwhile, here's a classic from Eric Clapton.

0: Whitney Houston here on HRB. Next Music On Demand show is with Lee Cuddington tomorrow evening at 8 o'clock here on HRB. He's got Hospital Harmony Nights, all sorts of features, probably at least one or two Cliff Richard songs, and your request as well. 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
2: Hello there, it's Richard Smith here with another A to Z of Pop Trivia Challenge for you. And I'm looking for the answer to the following question. What Jay, famed for producing Michael Jackson's Thriller album, also had UK chart hits in his own right? So that's what Jay, famed for producing Michael Jackson's Thriller album, also had UK chart hits in his own right? Okay, your time's up. Did you get it? Well, the answer is Quincy Jones. Well, that's all for now, but please do join me again soon here on your favourite station for more from the A to Z of Pop. I'll see you later. Take care. Ta-ra!
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0: Thanks, Richard. Richard Smith is back with more A to Z of Pop tonight at 10. It's tea time in Basingstoke on HRB.
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0: Sam Ryder.
1: Yeah.
0: And Better Man. Apparently there's a parliamentary committee set up to look into why the UK has done so rubbish at Eurovision over the last few years. Sam Ryder accepted, of course, in that. I wonder what they'll come up with in that, I wonder. Yeah, that'll be interesting, won't it? Anyway, Sam Ryder, who bucked the trend a couple of years ago, 4 years ago, actually. Was it really that long? Came second, didn't he? This Sunday is the Basingstoke Half Marathon, one of the biggest events of the year. HRB will be there. We really want to know your story about why you're running the Basingstoke Half Marathon. Are you doing it for a special good cause, a cause that's close to your heart, maybe to get fitter? Tell us your story if you're running the Basingstoke Half Marathon this Sunday. We'll give you a mention, we'll give you a shout out during the week, and on the day itself we will be there covering one of Basingstoke's biggest events of the year. We'll be there talking to those taking part and covering the results. You can hear two highlight shows, one on Sunday at 5 o'clock, and the second more comprehensive highlight show, which will also include the commentary from official race commentator Steve Randall. That's going to be next Tuesday at 7 o'clock. So Sunday at 5 for our first highlight show, and more comprehensively Tuesday next week at 7 with myself and the HRB team, plus Steve Randall doing the commentary. It's HRB at the Basingstoke Half Marathon.
2: That's live.
0: John Ryan, who created, wrote and drew the classic children's TV series Captain Pugwash, received a measly £4 from the BBC when he supplied them with a pilot episode.
2: That's life.
3: That's life.
2: That's what all the people say.
0: Basingstoke Half Marathon coverage, by the way, this weekend means no weekend prize draw. But Steve, the winner from the 20th of September, you were number 4 in the draw, but you've gone home and we tried to deliver your prize. 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

0: Charlie Murs here on HRV. Just about it for me. Gotta go. I will return tomorrow morning at 11 o'clock. We're doing another Residence Request live from Cherry Blossom Manor tomorrow. Request for everyone there. Eclectic as always for an hour between 11 and 12. That will follow Maya Harris for Wednesday morning from 10 until 11. And be followed by Margot Caninza for your HRB Wednesday lunch break. Graham Turnbull here for tea time tomorrow from 5. But don't go anywhere because there's plenty to come for your Tuesday evening. Jim Stevens at 8. It's the Country Mile, remember, tonight at 9 with Dave Watkins. Before all of that, though, 7 o'clock is Vernon Pierce and Girls Only. And coming next after the news at 6 o'clock, it'll be Steve Randall, who'll be in Crosswood Park on Sunday for the Basingstoke Half Marathon. He is the official race commentator and will be part of our highlight shows on Sunday and Tuesday as well. So Unbeatable 80s with Steve coming next. I will see you tomorrow morning live from Cherry Blossom Manor at 11 o'clock. Have a good evening.
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4: 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And I look after the tissue viability team. 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So our aims as a service are to have an improved structure where we sit within the umbrella of fundamentals of care, which aims to consider the broader picture of our patients. We envisage being a single point of access for our healthcare colleagues. Our aim is to offer individualised care based on a holistic assessment and to help motivate the delivery of care. We work with all aspects of prevention and management of acute and chronic wounds with a focus on these patients with hard to heal and complex wounds.
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1: Around the hospital, online at hrbasingstoke.co.uk and across Basingstoke on DAB. This is HRB.
5: Into serious breaches of financial rules. It found the club arranged sham contracts with commercial partners to artificially inflate the club's revenues between 2009 and 2018. City's chief executive Ferran Soriano declined to comment at a conference in Copenhagen.
6: The Premier League confirms you cheated for nearly a decade. Do you apologise to football fans?
7: I have nothing to say, thank you.
6: Are you destroying football?
7: Thank you.
6: Do you not have a message for football?
7: Thank you.
6: You know, when you've cheated for so long, do you not have an obligation?
7: I said thank you.
5: The club says it's innocent and will appeal. The Prime Minister says he'll change the triple lock on pensions in 2030 to pay for major changes to social care in England. Andy Burnham told Labour's party conference in Liverpool that it will still rise every year in line with inflation or by 2.5%. He says a new national care service would reflect his party's best traditions.
8: Where everyone contributes and everyone is covered. Free at the point of use and no care charges paid out of your basic state pension.
5: The Conservatives claim the PM's plans make tax rises inevitable. The body of a baby's been found on a beach in North Wales. Health officials say they're concerned about the welfare of the mother following the discovery in Bangor. Lindsay Clancy's lawyers have urged the judge not to order a retrial over allegations she murdered her three children. The mother, who admits strangling them during a bout of postpartum psychosis, saw a jury fail to agree verdicts earlier this month. Anti-migrant activist Daniel Thomas has been refused bail. He's appeared before a Crown Court accused of slashing a boat in the Channel last week. And England boss Thomas Tuchel will be forced into changes for tonight's Nations League game against the Czech Republic. Nico O'Reilly is out with an injury. That's the latest from Sky News. I'm Chris Milligan.

0: From Bramley to Brighton Hill, Buckskin to Overton.
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There's Mitchell, Modern Romance, and Jason Donovan. Before that, it's Unbeatable 80s. I'm Steve Randall, and here comes Dusty Springfield. She hadn't had a top 40 hit since 1970, and then she teamed up with the Pet Shop Boys, who were so hot in the late 80s. She did What Have I Done to Deserve This? And 2 years later, she was back in the charts with this song. Nothing Has Been Proved, from the movie about the Profumo affair. This is Dusty Springfield. What a tune, what a voice on Unbeatable 80s.

Unbeatable 80s, playing Blancmange, a popular group, but also a popular dessert back in the 1980s. I was talking to somebody about 80s desserts the other day. We mentioned Angel Delight, of course, particularly the butterscotch one. It's got to be a favourite. But also, do you remember a thing called Ice Magic? It was this stuff you could put on ice cream and it would set hard, almost like you'd made a choc ice. Yeah, sure, there were no chemicals in that whatsoever.

0: happy. Hello, it's David Saunderson here. 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My artist of the week, what became number one on that day in a previous year, and if it's your birthday, some musical people you share it with. 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
2: All your favourites through the evening.

That song is just so cool, isn't it? Even after all these years. Sounds brilliant. Spandau Ballet and True. DeBarge and Cyndi Lauper before that. I've got Aha on the way for you on Unbeatable 80s. Right now, it's The Stranglers.

The tunes keep coming, the memories keep coming. That's what we're all about here at Unbeatable 80s. The Stranglers, Skin Deep, and then Aha with Take On Me. Still some more songs to come. I'm going to play you a brilliant song from the Pretenders. They had a bit of a spike in the mid-80s when they came back with some great tunes. I've also got Hazel Dean and the Christians on the way.

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Hazel Dean, Unbeatable 80s, and Who's Leaving Who? You might want to warm up the vocal cords. Maybe have a little drink just to lubricate those vocal cords, because there's a song coming up you'll want to be singing at the top of your voice from Bon Jovi. It's on the way after this from The Christians. Ideal World. For you.

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0: 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I'm Steve Randall. 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
1: H-R-B. Sarah knows she'll feel the benefit of this morning run eventually. 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
2: From the Sky News Centre at 7, Manchester City have been found guilty of all charges related to serious breaches of Premier League financial rules by an independent commission. Between 2009 and 2018, the club were found to have arranged sham contracts with a number of its commercial partners to artificially inflate its revenues, among other issues. Here is our sports correspondent, Rob Harris.
3: This confirmation from the Premier League that Manchester City found guilty of years of deception, covering almost a decade as they became the dominant force in the Premier League. This is damning, the biggest scandal that the Premier League has ever seen.
2: The Prime Minister says he's ready to pay the political price for reforming the state pension triple lock. Andy Burnham's speech at the Labour conference outlined a number of changes to pay for social care reforms. Under the plans, pensions will continue to rise every year by at least 2.5% or in line with inflation. These pensioners at the conference are happy.
4: Well, that will affect me, and I'm perfectly happy with that.
5: Well, as a pensioner, I'd have to look at the numbers, but I have faith in it, yeah.
6: I'm not a poor pensioner, I have a work pension as well, and there's really no reason why I should have my state pension increased.
2: Counter-terror police say no improvised explosive devices were found in the three vans discovered near RAF Fairford in Gloucestershire. Officers say a decision to grant the five British nationals bail is grounded in experience after Donald Trump called it surprising. Police say they're concerned for the welfare of a mother after the body of a newborn baby was discovered on a shoreline in Wales. Searches are ongoing to try to trace her following the discovery in Bangor. Sport: in England aim to bounce back from defeat to Spain in their nation's league opener when they kick off away to the Czech Republic later this hour. Elsewhere, Scotland hosts Switzerland. And tourists from overseas won't have to pay to visit museums in England. The government scrapped plans, saying free admission will stay for everyone. That's the latest. I'm Chris.
7: From Tadley to Hook, Odiham to Oakley.
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9: Hi, this is Vernon Pierce, inviting you to join me for the next hour as I play you some great music featuring only female singers. From such greats as Dusty Springfield and Adele, Bette Midler and Carole King, and lots more, you're bound to hear your favourites. 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

Well, we kicked off this week's show with a song from Adele, taken from her album 21, released in 2011. But just to show you the huge variety in this programme, the next song is from Shirley Bassey from August 1960, when it got to number 2 in the UK charts.

Well, that was one of my favourite girl groups from the 1960s and 1970s, The Three Degrees, with a hit from 1975. And coming up next, a song from Tasmin Archer, an English pop singer whose first album, Great Expectations, spawned this hit, Sleeping Satellite, which reached number one in the UK and Ireland in 1993.

What a fabulous track there, combining my favourite saxophonist Kenny G with one of my favourite country singing stars Leanne Rimes, who burst onto the UK charts at the tender age of 16 with How Do I Live. Here's another great girl group, the Supremes, Where Did Our Love Go?

That was the original and still the best version of Love Letters from Ketty Lester, and she got to number 4 in the UK charts in 1962. Coming up next, another song from 1962. This is Susan Maughan, who's Bobby's Girl.

That was Nina, a German singer, songwriter, actress and comedian who rose to the top of the UK charts in 1984 with that song 99 Red Balloons, never to be heard from again. But coming up next, an English female singer who hasn't had a great deal of chart success, but nevertheless has a great following. It's a lady called Rumour.

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1: Games, changes and fears. When will they go from here? 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

0: This is Neil Ogden. Normally, Residency Quest comes to you on a Sunday afternoon. This week, we're doing something slightly different. Join us live from Bramley on Wednesday morning at 11. We'll be talking to the residents of Cherry Blossom Manor and playing their requests straight away. 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
2: From the Sky News Centre at 8, Andy Burnham's announced an overhaul to the pensions triple lock in his speech to Labour's party conference. Cam Hall reports from Liverpool.
3: Andy Burnham.
4: All together now, setting the tone as the Prime Minister announced the state's pension would rise by either earnings or 2.5% from 2030. That would pay for
5: a high-quality national care service to give peace of mind in later life.
4: Lee's Labour members would be hit.
6: I'm perfectly happy with that.
7: I have faith in it, yeah.
4: Public ownership of water firms also featured, along with the promise to honour his late father.
5: The United Kingdom my dad represented is the one I believe in.
4: The Conservatives claim tax rises are inevitable.
2: Manchester City say they are innocent and will appeal after being found guilty of all 115 charges related to breaches of Premier League financial rules. An independent commission found they arranged sham commercial deals to artificially inflate their revenues. Football writer Henry Winter says the case has huge implications on the top flight of English football.
8: How can we take this league seriously if Manchester City continue playing? Clearly, you know, if their appeal fails, as one would imagine it would, they will get relegated at the end of the season.
2: Three teenagers have been killed after a car went into the River Wear in Sunderland. Police say it happened near Wearmouth Bridge at lunchtime. A 17-year-old boy has been arrested. Former world snooker champion Graham Dott's been jailed for 7 years for sexually abusing two primary school-aged children. The judge told him he'd robbed them of a significant part of their childhood. Petrol but no explosive devices were found in vans that sparked a major security alert near an RAF base. Police say the decision to release five men on bail was based on experience and strategy. And finally to sport, and England are being held 0-0 away to the Czech Republic in their second Nations League game. Scotland are 1-0 down against Switzerland at Hampden Park. That's the latest. I'm Chris Milling.
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0: The Terrific Temptations were starting off today's Happy Hour show in style, as usual, with a magical Motown memory from 1972, when they were telling us all about a superstar.
1: That's a good one!
0: Talking of superstars, I met the guy who invented crosswords yesterday. I can't remember his name, but it's P-something-T-something-R.
2: You, my friend, are a moron.
0: Hi, and welcome to another Jim Stevens Happy Hour show. It's 60 minutes of feel-good oldies with lots of fun stuff in between to brighten up your day. So tap your feet and sing along with Happy Hour, you can't go wrong.
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0: The Dave Clark Five were taking us back to 1965 with that top 10 title song from their movie of that year, Catch Us If You Can.
1: Be careful what you say.
2: You've... No, you've... Oh, for goodness sake.
0: And now, stand by, ladies and gentlemen, because we'll be having our happy hour baffling Beatles backtrack brain teaser coming up right after the next groovy tune.

0: Oh, all right then, if you say so, Billy Joel. I'll tell her about it, just like you told us about it in 1983.
1: Just tell her Jim said hello.
2: Oh, how romantic.
3: She loves you, yeah, yeah, yeah. Yeah, yeah, yeah, yeah.
0: And now it's time for a Beatles backtrack. Can you work out this backwards intro to a well-known Beatles song? The full track will follow the intro. Here we go.

0: Absolutely lovely. One of my favourite songs from the Fab Four. It featured in their first movie, Hard Day's Night, in 1964, and on the soundtrack album as well, of course. Our Beatles backtrack today was And I Love Her.
1: Oh no! Not again!
2: Ha ha! Jim Ladd! Yo ho ho!
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1: This portion of the show is being brought to you by Ed's Fake Imitation Butter. Yes, Ed's Fake Imitation Butter may look, feel, taste, and smell just like margarine, but believe it or not, it's actually real butter. 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Try some of Ed's Fake Imitation Butter today. 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

Well, we've got some great feel-good oldies cascading from our turntables here on the Happy Hour Show, haven't we? Our music memory mix for today came from 1977, and so did that track from Fleetwood Mac, with a hit single taken from their Rumours album called Dreams.

0: Hello there, big boy. Would you like me to do that for you?
1: And that warning sound is to tell us that our fiendishly difficult Happy Hour pop puzzle will be coming your way right after the next track.
2: Oh!

0: we've been talking. Great fun. Nancy Sinatra and Lee Hazlewood teamed up in 1967 to bring us their version of that 1963 country song called Jackson. No, not that one.
1: It's quiz time.
0: It's the Happy Hour Hamburger. You're about to hear two tracks from the same year, with a TV theme tune from that year sandwiched in between them. See if you can work out which year it is and which TV show the theme tune comes from. The answer will follow the music.
2: Big Jim, are you ready? Time to get happy.

So how did you get on with today's Happy Hour hamburger? The first song we heard was The Monkees with I'm Not Your Stepping Stone, which was the flip side of their number one hit, I'm a Believer. The second song was by the American band Love, and the strangely titled Alone Again Or, which was taken from their Forever Changes album, and the year they were both released was 1967. Sandwiched in between them was the theme tune from The Man from U.N.C.L.E., which was on our screens in the same year, and starred Robert Vaughan and David McCullum as two secret agents. Well done to you if you got all those answers right. You're a Happy Hour pop puzzle genius, and you can award yourself the Happy Hour Big Sloppy Kiss.

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0: Jukebox Jive for today features an American comedian, musician, singer, film actor and film producer, Rudy Ray Moore, in 1956 when he was taking a buggy ride.
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0: A big hit on both sides of the Atlantic in 1965 for Fontella Bass, who wanted us to rescue her.
1: Good morning, ladies and gentlemen. This is your captain speaking. We'll be expecting a little turbulence for the next couple of minutes, so please remain seated with your seatbelts fastened.
2: 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Somebody help!
0: Fear not. Jolly Jim has come to your rescue.
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0: This has been Jolly Jim Stevens' Happy Hour Show. I hope you'll be able to join us again next time. And until then, thanks for listening. 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
6: Ooh.

keep on doing what you do, you're gonna get next to me. If you keep on doing what you do, you're gonna get next to me. Keep on doing what you do.

0: You're with Ryland Lee, one of the volunteers for Hampshire and Isle of Wight Air Ambulance. And essentially, what we do is to bring pre-hospital critical care to patients. So we have on board at any one time a pilot, a critical care paramedic, specially trained, and a critical care doctor, who will be A&E specialist from Southampton, Winchester, and Basingstoke. And essentially, the idea is to get to a patient within the so-called golden hour. So we are only called out for severe traumas. We have people sitting in the 999 centres who listen in to calls, who will make a judgment call on whether the air ambulance needs to be called out. Our strap line, I think, says it all. It's sort of ordinary people, our medical staff, providing extraordinary care, supported by you, the generous public of Hampshire.
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3: From our studios at Basingstoke and Northampshire Hospital, online, around the hospital, and across Basingstoke on DAB, this is HRB.
5: From the Sky News Centre at 9, the Prime Minister says he's ready to face down his critics after announcing plans to adjust the state pension triple lock. Andy Burnham told the Labour conference in Liverpool that from 2030, it'll still rise every year in line with inflation or by 2.5%, but won't be linked to average annual earnings. He says the savings will go towards improved social care. Reform UK's Nigel Farage says he'd take a different approach.
6: We don't think that future pensions should be cut. We'd much rather cut net zero funding, the foreign aid budget, and benefits that go to foreign-born people. Our choices are very, very clear.
5: Manchester City say they're innocent and will appeal after being found guilty of systematically breaking Premier League rules for nearly a decade. An independent commission says the club concealed the true state of its revenues to get around financial regulations from 2009 to 2018. Three teenagers have died and another's been arrested after a car went into the River Wear in Sunderland. Police say a black Audi entered the water near Wearmouth Bridge at around 1:30. Lindsay Clancy's been in court in the US for the first time since her murder trial collapsed last month. The 36-year-old killed her children but pleaded not guilty to murder, arguing she had postpartum psychosis. Her defence wants the judge to use his power to declare her not guilty. Anne Emerson hosts the Criminally Obsessed podcast.
7: This is going to push the trial date for sure. Originally, we were thinking that we would have a fall retrial date, and the judge is very interested in getting that on the docket. Both prosecution and defense, though, came back to him and said, we're not ready to pick that trial date.
5: OpenAI has scrapped plans to release its new artificial intelligence model. It's over safety concerns after it showed what's been described as higher levels of deception than its predecessor. And in sport, England are 1-0 up away to 10-man Czech Republic in the Nations League. Jack Hendry's been sent off for Scotland, who trail 1-0 at home to Switzerland. That's the latest. I'm Chris Milligan.
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4: Well, hello there once again, my lovely country friends. How you doing? This is Dave Watkins. I am sat here in the cosy little studio of the Country Mile, based here in the southwest of England, but wherever you are today, thank you for joining me. Just a 1 hour show full of fantastic, proper country music to entertain you all with. Again, the Country Mile episode 438 will include all these songs in full.

So you got all those songs in full, of course, and a lot more where that came from. Loads of brand new releases this week, both singles and albums, and I'll be taking you through a choice, a selection of those. Hopefully will entertain you over the next 60 minutes or so. I have all the usual features. I've got another track from the album of the month for September from the Wilder Blue, and it's a cover of a very old song. I have a big country question which will relate to an artist that you will hear on this show as well, and Bluegrass, where I take a look at two brand new things in the world of bluegrass for this week. But we open the show with a real toe-tapping new tune from Jade Eagleson of Midland. It's called Coming Soon to a Honky Tonk Near You. Just a bit of fun, because sometimes country has to be fun. Jade Eagleson from Canada, Midland from Texas. That song is available right now, as is this one. Staying in Texas, a female artist called Katrina Kane has just released a fantastic little album. It's called If There's a Heaven, and from that is this.

Green telling you all about the song that you just heard from his brand new album That's Just Me, which has come out this week, and a track called Radio Road. I had a very quick skim through this album today. It is really, really good. It's very mature, quite chilled in places, lots of great songs on there. So get hold of Riley Green this week if you can. Well, not him personally, well, maybe you can, I don't know, but just get hold of his album, have a listen, see what you think, and report back next week. Before that, from Austin, Texas, Katrina Kane. Katrina with a K and then C-A-I-N for Kane. The album is called If There's a Heaven, and it's full-on classic country. I Hate July. That's down to her, not me. I'm not blaming you if you're listening in today, July. You can find it on Bandcamp, and you can find a website, katrinakane.com. One to really go and investigate. More tracks from that come on this show. Another brand new album is up next from Bryce Leatherwood. I played a couple of tracks from it already, and now the album is out. It's called Beers and Ballads, and from it, Wishing On the Country Mile.

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1: Coming up next, a brand new song from Miranda Lambert. As they say here in Devon, it is Gert Lush, which means it's blooming good and gorgeous and all that. So that's coming up once I tell you what you've just heard. First of all, from Bryce Leatherwood, one of the up-and-coming neo-traditionalists, if you like. He is getting ever better. The brand new album is out now. It's called Beers and Ballads. It's a mixture of those kind of up-tempo songs, like Wishing On, and a few of your classic country sad songs. Songs too. Bryce Leatherwood, Beers and Ballads, out now. The Wilder Blue is the album of the month for September. Cinco, their fifth album, has been out just a few weeks and it is superb. And well, one I played for you just there, Wild Western Windblown Band, originally done by Bruce Hauser and the Sawmill Creek Band in the late 70s, and Reckless Kelly did a version of it as well. Just a brilliant, brilliant album to put on in the car, The Wilder Blue, one of my favourite country bands. So before I get to this week's big country question, Miranda Lambert has a brand new album out on October the 2nd. It's called Crisco, a mixture of country and disco. The latest pre-release track from it is not disco, it is classic country. 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

0: I told you it was Gert Lush, didn't I? Absolutely a gorgeous new song from Miranda Lambert. It's called Two Things Can Be True. And it's from the upcoming album Crisco, available from October the 2nd. You can pre-order it at the website countryanddisco.com right now. But next, it is time for the Big Country Question.
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0: So, every week here on the Country Mile, I ask you one question, and one question only, about the world of country music. Then I give you three possible answers, so everybody can have a go. And if you do get it right, you get three Big Country Mile points, just for the glory of getting three Big Country Mile points. So earlier in the show, of course, I played a track from Riley Green's new album, That's Just Me, which has come out this week. So the question is about Riley Green. And before making it big in the world of country music, which reality TV show was he a contestant on? Was it A, Redneck Island? Was it B, Chainsaw Gang? Or was it C, The Dude Perfect Show? So, which reality show was he a contestant on, if I could get it in the right order? Was it A, Redneck Island? Was it B, Chainsaw Gang? Or was it C, The Dude Perfect Show? All real reality TV shows, by the way. But which one was Riley Green on? I'll tell you the answer after we visited the world of bluegrass.
2: Hi, this is Christy Cox. Now it's time to play two new songs from the world of bluegrass on the section we call Two Grass. Right now, only on the Country Mile.

0: So there you go, this week's selection from the World of Bluegrass on the Two Grass section. And a quick thank you to Bronwyn, whose voice you heard in between the two songs, one of my favourite bluegrass artists. You kindly did that for me just earlier today. If you look at the September edition of Country Music People magazine, I did a review of her brand new album, Rattlin' Bones. It's a full page spread because I'm that famous at doing my reviews. And I gave it 5 stars. Absolutely love that. Bronwyn, please go and have a listen to her album. But the two songs you heard, first of all, a fantastic band called the Slocan Ramblers. Their album is due soon, later this year, and their latest single is called Shelter in the Bay. They are just a superb bluegrass band. And then you just heard a version of Daniel, the famous Elton John song from 1973, this time from Aaron and Adam, the Biblehauser Brothers. That is available right now. They're from Kentucky and they're always blooming good as well. Hopefully you enjoyed that version. More bluegrass next week, but now it's time for the Big Country Answer.
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0: So before I return you to some brand new country releases, before making it big in country music, which reality TV show was he a contestant on? That was a question. The three possible answers were A, Redneck Island, B, Chainsaw Gang, or C, The Dude Perfect Show. All of them were actual reality shows on the CMT channel back in the day. And the correct answer was A, Redneck Island, I believe 2012, although I have to admit I missed it at the time. If you got that, 3 points go to you. And if not, never mind, there's another question next week here on the Country Mile.

So I'm going to tell you about those three songs super quick. Okay, apologies, but I've got lots to fit in. So three in a row, Grey Delisle, D-E-L-I-S-L-E, with her brand new song, There's the Door, her female-driven answer to George Jones's The Grand Tour, from an album, Don't Turn Around, available from October the 23rd. In the middle, from Houston, Denitia, D-E-N-I-T-I-A, with Texas Angel, the brand new song from the album of the same name, which is going to be out soon. A member of the Black Opry, by the way, Denitia.com. And then one of my favourites, Matt Castillo, brand new song, Before the Next Teardrop Falls.

We're sadly going to have to part ways in just a second with one more song. I've tried to squeeze as much music in as I can, starting with Freeport, Texas band Captain Matt and the Boat Crew. A bit of tropical country with Endless Summer. That is from an album which won't be out until next year, but you can keep in touch with them on their Facebook page. In the middle, the return of Craig Morgan with a brilliant new song called I'm Country Music, ahead of an album called My Country, November the 6th. And then we just had a bit of fun with Texas artist Ned Ledoux alongside Chancey Williams with Things a Cowboy Ain't Ever Gonna Say, brand new single available now. So I'm going to leave with Ty Myers, a young artist doing a tribute to Willie Nelson on Two Braids and the Truth, a brand new album, and his version of Bloody Mary Morning. That takes us out on the show this week. Until next time, please take care. See you next time.

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1: On your smart speaker, around the hospital, online at hrbasingstoke.co.uk, this is HRB.
2: From the Sky News Centre at 10, the Prime Minister's vowed to keep the pensions triple lock until 2030, but says it'll then be adjusted to pay for social care reforms. Andy Burnham's told the Labour conference removing the link to average annual wages will generate significant savings.
3: This is the deal, a state pension that rises every year, no care charges, and a high-quality national care service to give peace of mind in later life. Conference, I am going to go out and argue for that.
2: He also promised more public control over utility firms. The PM became emotional when speaking about his dad, who died earlier this month. The Premier League's confirmed Manchester City have been found guilty of all charges over financial rule breaches. An independent commission found the club arranged sham contracts to artificially inflate revenues. City say they'll appeal. Three teenagers have died after a car crashed off the road into the River Weir in Sunderland. Police say four people were in the vehicle at the time and a 17-year-old boy has been arrested. Ex-world snooker champion Graham Dott's been jailed for 7 years for child sex abuse. The 49-year-old targeted a boy and girl of primary school age with multiple incidents over several years. Donald Trump says tech executives have signed what he calls a morally binding document on AI. The US president's been meeting with them at the White House. There have been questions around the safety of the technology. Mr. Trump was asked why there was no need for guardrails.
4: And we had a great meeting today, every one of them. We had a great, really a great, great meeting. It was something very, very special. They love our country and they love the world, and they came together and they did something that few people really, it's almost like a constitution in a way.
2: And in sport, England have their first points in the season's Nations League thanks to a 2-0 win away to 10-man Czech Republic. Scotland also had a player sent off in their 3-0 defeat to Switzerland in Sebastian Pokanoli's first game in charge. The Belgian began his time in charge with a goalless draw.
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Hello there, everyone, and welcome again to the A to Z of Pop with me, Richard Smith. This programme is brought to you in association with Specsavers Opticians, and over the next hour or so here on Hospital Radio, I'll be playing you some of the best songs from the biggest stars of pop music from a specific year from the 1960s to today. Well, if you've never heard it before, the idea of the programme is this. It's either artist names or song titles that begin with the various letters of the alphabet, and they're all taken from one and the same year. And on the programme today, we're going to be taking a special look at 2008. And amongst the stars on parade for us today will be the likes of will.i.am and Cheryl Cole, the Guillemots, Beyoncé, Madonna and Justin Timberlake, the Ting Tings and Gabriella Chilmi. And that's not easy to say with a mouthful of teeth like mine. So all you need to do for now is to just settle back, relax, and stay tuned to us here on your favourite station for the A to Z of Pop. And kicking us off today in fine style, we're going to start at the letter A with Danish group Alphabeat. And they've got a bit of that fascination going off, you know.

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1: What a good way to start the program. 2008 remembered all over again here on Hospital Radio. It's Alphabeat and Fascination, followed swiftly by those Broken Strings, James Morrison and Nelly Furtado just there. Welcome along to the show. It's the A to Z of Pop with me, Richard Smith. And today we're looking at 2008. So the mix is a little bit up-tempo, maybe. Maybe not to everybody's taste, but stay with it.

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1: You certainly are, and this edition of the programme is brought to you in association with Specsavers Opticians. Will I Am featuring Cheryl Cole just there, and they are a heartbreaker, as you've probably gathered. On the show today, we're looking at artist names or song titles from 2008, so please do stay with us right here on your favourite bedside radio station for much more from the files of the A to Z of Pop. Now, here's a tune that came out way back when, in the late 90s, I believe, for a band by the name of Fragma, and I will be consulting the Book of Knowledge to find out a little bit more. Re-released in 2008, is Toka's Miracle.

I did say I'd be consulting the Book of Knowledge while you have a listen to that. Thank you. And it turns out that Fragma are a German production team formed by DJs Dirk and Mirko Durdestadt, Raymond Zenker, with singer Eve Martinez.

0: on their debut hit. Doesn't mean anything to me, does it? Zenka also produced Aerial and Hard Floor, and by 2001 they were joined by singer DeMay. Toka's Miracle originally came out in 2000 and it was re-released in 2008, given a bit more treatment, I think they call it now. Anyway, so you're up to speed with Fragma. Next time you get one of those trivia challenge questions, you'll know the answer.
1: Some skin has turned its back on me again, and it's back to play school for me and my childhood friend.
0: This will be the Guillemots, by the way.

It's all rather loud and raucous, lads. Covering G on both counts. A track by the Guillemots, which reached a high of number 20 in the UK charts. And Get Over It. There you are, you see, that's how it works. Fragma before that, and we know all about Fragma, don't we? Yeah. Suppose we do. So that's F and G of the A to Z of 2008 covered there. H and I now. Beyonce shortly, If I Were a Boy. After this from Adele, Hometown Glory.

0: But you're just a boy.
1: That there will be Beyonce, and If I Were a Boy. Adele before that with a live version of Hometown Glory. Well, if you've just tuned in, hello there, you're listening to Hospital Radio, a friend by your bedside, and me, Richard Smith, with the A to Z of Pop. It's a look at the songs and the stars from a specific year, from the 1960s to the present day, and today we're looking at 2008. And coming up in the second half of the show, this.
2: It's Richard Smith and the A to Z of Pop. I

0: playing your kind of music on your favourite station. It's Richard Smith and the A to Z of Pop.
1: Sounds great, doesn't it? Hope you can stay with us for the next 30 minutes or so, right here on Hospital Radio, for some more from the files of the A to Z of Pop. We've reached the letter K now here on your favourite station, and taken from their debut album, Only Men Allowed. Here's Only Men Allowed, covering the letter K with Kiss from a Rose.

that'll be Leonie Lewis. And forgive me, only men allowed before that, kiss from a rose. And I promise by the end of this next tune, I'll have all my teeth in and they'll all be working properly. It worked all right in rehearsals. I was able to say Leonie Lewis, it wasn't a problem.

0: there will be One Republic and Stop and Stare covering the letter O. Madonna and Justin Timberlake before that with 4 minutes to save the world. Hope you've got your watch on. Well, you're in tune with us here on Hospital Radio. It's the A to Z of Pomp with me, Richard Smith. And this edition of the programme is brought to you in association with Specsavers Opticians. On the show today, we're looking at artist names or song titles from 2008. So please do stay with us right here on your favourite bedside radio station for much more from the files of the A to Z of Pomp.
1: Do you see what I see?
0: 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And taken from a Children in Need album, Radio 2 DJ Mark Radcliffe knew her.
2: All right, said Fred, both of us together, one each end, and steady as we go.

Yes. Man from Manchester does corny Cockney accent. I think that's Mark Radcliffe and his version of Right Said Fred. Covered the letter R anyway. Meanwhile, moving right along, here's the Ting Tings and Shut Up and Let Me Go.

0: 1976, the sun was shining, it was a very hot year. Swap Shop started with that other 30 chap, what was his name?
1: Now, what are you offering?
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1: A colour TV game?
2: Ooh. Optional gun and the adapter.
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16: From the Sky News Centre at 11. Andy Burnham's announced he'll adjust the pensions triple lock from 2030 and use the savings to help pay for social care. The Prime Minister, who's delivered an emotional speech to the Labour conference, also vowed more public control of utility firms. Manchester City say they're innocent and will appeal after being found guilty of systematically breaking Premier League rules for nearly a decade. An independent commission says the club concealed the true state of its revenues to get around financial regulations from 2009. These England fans in Prague are pleased that action's been taken.
17: You can't allow it to continue, because if they don't punish them, it'll happen again, and it's probably happening at other clubs.
18: I think it'll drag on for years. I think there's an inevitability with that.
19: It's a shame. It's the beautiful game. It still is, but it should only be a beautiful game when it's a level playing field for all teams.
16: Three teenagers have died and another's been arrested after a car went into the River Weir in Sunderland. Police say a black Audi entered the water at around 1:30. Garvahi Road residents have launched a fresh legal bid to stop the Drumcree parade. They argue the parade's commission misinterpreted police advice on the risk of disorder. Protesters continue to block the mainly nationalist area of Portadown while Orange Men wait for permission to march. The Court of Appeal will hear the residents' case on Friday. England bounced back from defeat to Spain with a 2-0 victory away to the Czech Republic in the Nations League. The hosts were reduced to 10 men in the first half, with goals from Anthony Gordon and Harry Kane after the break in Prague. Manager Thomas Tuchel says it wasn't glamorous, but that's OK.
20: You have to sometimes do the hard work with not a lot of praise, because we were the favourites and we wanted to win. We demanded the win from us. Then you go up with one man, of course, and everyone expects we ourselves. You're suddenly the heavy favourites.
16: Scotland had Jack Hendry sent off early in their 3-0 defeat to Switzerland at Hampden Park. It was manager Sebastian Pokanoli's first home game in charge. That's the latest. I'm AJ Walsh.
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We'll be checking out what's going on in the local area, plus taking a look at the local news headlines.

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3: This is Neil Ogden. Normally, Residency Quest comes to you on a Sunday afternoon. This week, we're doing something slightly different. Join us live from Bramley on Wednesday morning at 11. We'll be talking to the residents of Cherry Blossom Manor and playing their requests straight away. 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
2: This month and every month, the autism community want us all to be more accepting of what they live with, to help overcome the challenges that too many of the 700,000 people across the UK who live with autism have to face. Tim Nichols is from the National Autistic Society.
3: Our supporters consistently say that improving public understanding of autism is their top priority.

0: priority, and that would have a fantastic impact on their lives. If we're to change how the world sees autism, we need to increase understanding in every sector of society, and people with autism can get the support they need at the right time. The kinds of support that that can include will depend. For a child, it might include speech and language therapy or having learning support within a school. Sometimes it might mean having to go to a specialist school, but a lot of the time it's within mainstream education. And as an adult, people with autism might need support from social services to live independently.
1: Tim, when it comes to awareness on the plus side, studies have suggested that 99.5% of us have heard of autism, but on the downside, many of those polled struggle to define what it actually is.
0: Autism is basically a communication disorder that affects how a person sees the world around them and how they communicate with other people. We talk about it as a spectrum condition. That means that while all people with autism share certain areas of difficulty, the condition affects them in different ways. Some people with autism are able to live independent lives, but some others are going to need a lot of support, possibly in a specialist environment.
1: How might it manifest itself?
0: The signs and symptoms of autism vary from person to person. So while some people may have a language delay as a child or communication problems as an adult to find it difficult to make friends, for example, they may also find it very difficult to pick up on social rules within a group setting, or they may take things very literally and not make eye contact. And some of these things can go unnoticed, especially whilst a person is at school, where structures like timetables and rules will help them be supported. And then they have a lot of difficulty leaving that school setting where there's much less structure.
1: It has to be said, the National Strategy for Autistic Children, Young People and Adults aims to reduce health and care inequalities, improve early identification and reduce diagnosis waiting times. As you say, getting the right type of support and understanding is key, and we can all play a part in that. There's also a need for more employers to be accepting of the huge potential that people with autism offer. Currently, only 30% of adults with autism are in any type of employment, but I know with simple adjustments, they can make excellent employees, and not just in technical roles.
0: People with autism can bring a wide number of positive attributes to a job: problem-solving skills, attention to detail, reliability, loyalty that employers really value. What is important is that there is the right support there for them to be able to do that, and that might mean training for other staff so they understand autism. It might mean changes to the physical environment, but there are no limits on what jobs people with autism might actually be capable of.
1: My grateful thanks to Tim Nichols. To find out more and to access the latest edition of our Word on Health podcast, visit our website, wordonhealth.com. 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
3: Hi, I'm Gareth Davis, I'm one of the emergency medicine consultants. I think it's important at home to have a well-stocked first aid kit. Simple things we can have in our first aid kit are some items that we have here. So, for example, plasters or some simple dressings. So, for example, if you cut yourself with a knife, you can put some direct pressure on it and then you can put a plaster on it, and that might avoid coming to the emergency department. So, for example, simple bandages which you can get over the counter, which you can wrap it up, a simple dressing like this, or some gloves as well. And also, if you want to clean the wound, you can get some normal saline, which you can also get over the counter to give it a nice clean. And simple injuries, like, for example, if you hurt your elbow, if you fall over, a simple sling might be a good idea.

0: You're listening to Hospital Radio Basingstoke. It's the evening mix. It's just heading up for 1:30. It's time to check out the local news headline.
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2: Hampshire County Council is demanding a fairer share of national transport funding. The council wants long-term funding and more control over spending to maintain its vast road network. And the push comes as the council steps up planned preventative maintenance after spring and summer repairs and improvements. A new service is being introduced to support faster hospital discharges and improve recovery for people living with complex health needs. Hampshire County Council will lead a specialist discharge service designed in partnership with the NHS Hampshire and Isle of Wight Integrated Care Board to support individuals who are medically ready to leave hospital but need further assessment before long-term care decisions are made. And the service aims to reduce delays, streamline the discharge process, and help more people recover in a home or community environment when safe to do so. A gifted pianist will perform at a concert marking the start of the Basingstoke Symphony Orchestra's new season. Rose McLachlan will take to the stage on Sunday, November the 22nd at 7 p.m. at the Anvil, performing Shostakovich's Piano Concerto No. 2 as part of the orchestra's Romantic Music for Autumn programme. And the concert will open with Kakachurian's Masquerade Suite and close with Tchaikovsky's Symphony No. 6, Pathétique. And that is a deeply emotional piece.
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0: The Dummer Fair is held at the Dummer Cricket Centre, Dummer, from Wednesday the 7th of October to Thursday the 8th of October. 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
2: 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Join us live from Bramley on Wednesday morning at 11. We'll be talking to the residents of Cherry Blossom Manor and playing their requests straight away. 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

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That's Singing for the Brain on the fourth Wednesday of each month at Dashwood Manor Care Home, Bradley Way in Basingstoke, from 10:30 a.m. till midday.

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1: From our studios at Basingstoke and North Hampshire Hospital, online, around the hospital, and across Basingstoke on DAB, this is HRB.
6: From the Sky News Centre at midnight. The Prime Minister says he'll change the triple lock on pensions in 2030 to pay for major changes to social care in England. Andy Burnham told Labour's party conference in Liverpool that it will still rise each year in line with inflation or by 2.5%. He says a new national care service would reflect his party's best traditions.
7: Where everyone contributes and everyone is covered. Free at the point of use, and no care charges paid out of your basic state pension.
6: The Conservatives claim the PM's plans make tax rises inevitable. The Premier League's confirmed Manchester City have been found guilty of all charges over financial rules breaches. An independent commission found the club arranged sham contracts to artificially inflate revenues. City say they'll appeal. It's been confirmed a fire which killed a mother and her three children was caused by an e-scooter battery. The unit was on charge at the time of the fire when it broke out in the early hours of Tuesday morning. One of the five men arrested near RAF Fairford on suspicion of terrorism reportedly called police themselves an hour before a local farmer raised the alarm on Sunday. Officers found petrol but no explosives in three vans near the US used airbase. The suspects were later released on bail under strict conditions. In sport, Sebastian Pokanoli's first home game in charge of Scotland ended in a 3-0 defeat to Switzerland in the Nations League. Jack Hendry was sent off just 11 minutes into the match at Hampden Park. Pokanoli says it was a frustrating evening.
8: We start quite aggressive, front feet, and yeah, after 8 minutes, the game plan has to put on the side and just see the team reacting well or not with 10 men, and they did the best, to be honest.
6: And England have their first points thanks to a 2-0 win away to 10-man Czech Republic. That's the latest.
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9: Welcome to the Classic Hour. My name's Vernon Pierce, and I'll be keeping you company for the next hour, playing you some popular classical music tracks by Beethoven to Bizet, Verdi to Vivaldi, and many more. So if you like your music with a little more class, stay tuned for the Classic Hour here on HR Basingstoke.

We start this edition of the Classic Hour with a beautiful arrangement there of a very modern song by Bryan Adams called Heaven. But now for a complete change of mood with Schubert's Impromptu No. 3, one of a series of eight pieces for solo piano composed in 1827.

Mozart's Piano Concerto No. 21. They're completed in March 1785, only 4 weeks after the completion of the previous D minor concerto. And another change of mood now with Debussy's Promenade Sentimentale.

A very beautiful romance for violin and orchestra, number 2 in F major there by Beethoven. And I continue to try and bring you great variety here on the Classic Hour with a wonderful arrangement here of the song Somewhere from the musical West Side Story.

Dvorak's Symphony No. 9 in E minor, popularly known as the New World Symphony, composed by Dvorak in 1893 while he was director of the National Conservatory of Music of America from 1892 to 1895. By far his most popular symphony and a great favourite of mine.

The rousing anvil chorus there from Verdi's 1853 opera Il Trovatore. It depicts Spanish gypsies striking their anvils at dawn, hence its English name, and singing the praises of hard work, good wine, and gypsy women.

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0: around the hospital, online at hrbasingstoke.co.uk and across Basingstoke on DAB. 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
1: From the Sky News Centre at 1. The Conservatives claim Andy Burnham's plans to overhaul the pension triple lock by 2030 to fund social care means tax rises are inevitable. Under the plans, pensions will continue to rise every year by at least 2.5% or in line with inflation. Manchester City's chief executive says the Premier League's case against them is based on a single false accusation. He's responded to the guilty verdict of an independent commission, finding they've breached financial regulations over a nine-year period. Ferran Soriano's issued a three-minute video accusing the government body of having a conspiracy against them. He insists they'll fight to clear their name.
2: Our lawyers will now file an appeal that sets out that the opinion contains clear material errors of law, principle and fact. And it is unsafe.
1: Three teenagers have died after a car went into the River Weir in Sunderland yesterday. Police say a black Audi entered the water at around 1:30. A 17-year-old boy has been arrested. Lindsay Clancy's lawyer has argued there isn't enough evidence to prove she killed her three children in Massachusetts in 2023. The 36-year-old pleaded not guilty by reason of postpartum psychosis. This marks a shift after the trial ended with a deadlocked jury. Prosecutors maintain Clancy strangled her kids. Anne Emerson hosts the Criminally Obsessed podcast.
3: This is going to push the trial date for sure. Originally, we were thinking that we would have a fall retrial date, and the judge is very interested in getting that on the docket. Both prosecution and defense, though, came back to him and said, we're not ready to pick that trial date.
1: In sport, England bounced back from defeat to Spain with a 2-0 victory away to the Czech Republic in the Nations League. The hosts were reduced to 10 men in the first half, with goals from Anthony Gordon and Harry Kane after the break in Prague. And Scotland had Jack Hendry sent off early in their 3-0 defeat to Switzerland at Hampden Park. It was manager Sebastian Pocono.
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5: Good evening. My name is Fred.